Metastasized is their most rock-forward release to date, channeling the anthemic punch of Colorado and the raw, distinctly Canadian grit of the Tragically Hip. It's the clearest statement yet of who Bielby Point are, and a bold first look at their long-awaited debut album, Happiness Frontier, dropping October 23rd of this year. So that's imminent. That's in a few weeks, folks. 3 weeks, three, 4 weeks. Okay, so after nearly a decade of doing things the right way, Bielby Point are ready for their moment. And that moment for you, dear listener, has arrived right now. Here is the latest single from North Vancouver's Bielby Point. It's called Metastasized.

All right, that was Metastasized from North Vancouver's own Bilby Point. And yeah, that was nice. It was smooth. They have a nice smooth sound, kind of an indie rock soothingness to the tones and the tone of voice. I mean, maybe that song's a minute too long if I was going to turn a critical ear to it, but who am I to judge? It's got a good vibe and it coasts on it. And if you like what you heard, You should go check it out. Check out Bilby Point. They're out and about touring and doing their thing. They're on the socials, they're on the streamers, and you just heard them here on Generation Next Radio. So it's your turn now, listener, to do the work if you want to find out more about this band. But I appreciate you tuning in to another episode of the show. As always, I'm your host, John Angus McDonald from The Trues. 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Cheers.

0: 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Oh, Mother. 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We played Metastasized, and he'll do it all over again tomorrow night at 8 o'clock on Generation Next. Foo Fighters and Arkells are coming up, plus Evanescence and Linkin Park. And this is Lee Ackley. How you doing? It's 8:21 at The Rock.
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2: 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And Big Wreck is at Pickering Casino Resort on October 29th. 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

Showers tonight down to 14 degrees, cloudy, high of 20 tomorrow. Actually up to 22, and it's 20 degrees right now at 94.9 The Rock.

0: 94.9 Rock, GTA's Rock Station. Hall for next summer. R. Kells. How you doing? I'm Lee Eckley. There's only one baseball playoff game tonight. That's the Phillies and the Braves. That series will be decided tonight. And they're just underway. While the Padres, the White Sox, and the Yankees, they've all advanced to their respective division finals. And we've got NFL football tonight. The Browns and the Steelers kick off week number 4. And they're just underway. So good luck in the pick 'em pool. This week's pick 'em prize, a $200 prepaid credit card courtesy of B360 Ajax Athletic Training Facility.
1: You're only a day away from more of this.
2: Here's a good little tip to cook your bacon through. Some people like it crispy. Some like it a little undercooked. I'm a fan of the overcooked, and even more so now, because some dude was struggling with migraines. He got a diagnosis, and it wasn't migraines. No. He had a tapeworm in his head.
3: You can do that?
2: A tapeworm can get anywhere, I think.
3: I thought tapeworms were down there.
2: This tapeworm was particular. This tapeworm also got into his brain and laid eggs.
3: Oh, my goodness.
2: But thankfully, he's okay. I can't find an answer to my froggy throat. This guy's got a tapeworm in his brain laying eggs, but he's fine.
3: And all of this is from bacon?
2: Yeah. Well, don't blame the bacon. Bacon shouldn't be blamed for anything. Bacon is delicious and the greatest food thing on the planet. Who you blame is this idiot for undercooking the bacon.
3: Oh.
2: Overcooked that bacon. I mean, unless you're looking for a tapeworm in your brain.
3: I need a couple days off.
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0: 94.9 The Rock, GTA's Rock Station. Tomorrow, big concert announcement. Craig and Lucky with the details after 7 o'clock, and they'll tell you how to score free tickets to it. Metallica, in the meantime, Seek and Destroy. They're going to be in Buffalo next June. They're going to be at the home of the Buffalo Bills, the new home, Highmark Stadium. And tonight, they're kicking off their 24-night residency at the Sphere in Las Vegas, where a cheap seat will run you anywhere between $238 and $500 before fees. Resale prices as high as $1,800. And then there's the Adidas Metallica merch that you're going to want to walk out with. And on top of that, two-night passes to see tonight's show. And on Saturday night, where each will feature completely different sets. Metallica at the Sphere. Primary general admission tickets for all 24 nights sold right out. 8:53.
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Sure. It looks like we didn't plan anything to play right now. Because we didn't. The Rock Randomizer. 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

0: GTA's Rock Station, 94.9 The Rock. We pierced the veil. So far, so fake. And some lemon parade sprinkled by tonic, if you could only see, thanks to the Rock Randomizer. It's 9:18. I'm Leland Eckley. Greetings. How you doing? Billy Talent coming up. We got some Neil Young as well. And Youngblood and the Smashing Pumpkins in the next little bit.
1: Another explosive season of football action has arrived. And what does that mean? It's time to dip your toes into 94.9 The Rock's football pool. Oh, that's nice. 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

0: GTA's Rock Station, 94.9 The Rock, Neil. And tomorrow night at 10 o'clock, it's the Friday night full album experience from 1996. We're going to play the eponymous release by Sheryl Crow. 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And at 8 o'clock tomorrow night, Bealby Point is back on Generation Next. And if you haven't heard already, Generation Next Live has returned. And we're going to be at the Phoenix Concert Theater on November the 27th with Avalon Stone, Avora Vale, and Mountainhead. If you want tickets, you can sign up for free stuff on the Rock app. And I see here that the Phoenix has found a new home. You'll recall a couple of years ago, they were close to closing as their current location was being rezoned. They've managed to hang on since then, but they've been looking for a new spot. And they found one in the West End at Parkdale Hall. It's on Queen Street West. And that's great news for the area, which doesn't have a comparable live music venue. So a welcome neighbor, a new neighbor to Parkdale. Actually, the building's been there for a long time. Parkdale Hall first opened its doors in the 1920s under the name Parkdale Theater. And it looks like the timeline for the move will be early in 2028.
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0: 94.9 The Rock, GTA's Rock Station. 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Role model. I'm Lee Eckley. 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Gas prices are jumping 6 cents at midnight. Tomorrow's average will be $1.84.9.
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2: 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Yep, just making a few new adjustments here. Yep. That's what I'm doing. I'm doing that. Dropped in a sweet dual overhead sensory thingy and tweaked the flux resonance, too. Yeah, crank that baby up to 1.21 gigawatts.
1: Really?
2: 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Man, I'll tell you, the dust bunnies are getting into those things.
1: 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And you're just making up phrases like flux resonance?
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CKGE, Durham, Toronto. 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

0: 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And here we go!
1: I want to tell you a story about the house went blue. 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

0: 94.9 The Rock, GTA's Rock Station. Cone celebrates the beginning of the hockey season on Cone's Cave, Sunday night at 7 o'clock. In the meantime, Leafs' next game, Saturday night, as they host the Ottawa Senators. I'm Lee Ackley. Temper City, Sloan, and the Cranberries are coming up. And Ed the Sock is here at midnight.
1: Hey, everyone, it's Ed the Sock. It's October. You know what that means?
2: Pumpkin spice.
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0: 94.9 The Rock, GTA's Rock Station. Pretty humid out there and mild overnight with showers and a low of 14 degrees. Cloudy again tomorrow and a high of 22. More seasonal, so that means a bit cooler, but nice and sunny for Saturday and Sunday. 18 degrees right now.
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0: 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Summer concert season has ended, and we're already ramping up for 2027 with Slipknot and Bring Me the Horizon, July 23rd at Rogers Stadium. 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

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The 5 o'clock quitting time tune. Heading home with the hip. Up to the second traffic update. And of course, the food that falls out of Doug's mouth while he's doing professional broadcasting. 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

0: GTA's Rock Station, 94.9 The Rock. Haven't heard it in a while, so why not give it a spin? Thank you, Rock Randomizer, 6 a.m. Life is beautiful. I'm Lee Ackley. Smash Mouth, Beaches, and the Tragically Hip are coming up.
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2: 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And Big Wreck is at Pickering Casino Resort on October 29th. 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

0: 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Cage the Elephant and Lynyrd Skynyrd are all coming up. And tomorrow night at 10 o'clock, Sheryl Crow's 1996 eponymous release. 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
2: Here's a good little tip to cook your bacon through. Some people like it crispy. Some like it a little undercooked. I'm a fan of the overcooked, and even more so now. Because some dude was struggling with migraines. He got a diagnosis, and it wasn't migraines. No. He had a tapeworm in his head.
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3: I thought tapeworms were down there.
2: This tapeworm was particular. This tapeworm also got into his brain and laid eggs.
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2: 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I can't find an answer to my froggy throat. This guy's got a tapeworm in his brain laying eggs, but he's fine.
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2: 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Well, don't blame the bacon. Bacon shouldn't be blamed for anything. Bacon is delicious and the greatest food thing on the planet. Who you blame is this idiot for undercooking the bacon.
3: Oh.
2: Overcook that bacon. I mean, unless you're looking for a tapeworm in your brain.
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0: welcome to the All Night Show. Ed the Sock here with you. And did I make a mistake today by relying upon food technology? You know, how many years have they been putting preservatives in our food? Probably 75 years. Maybe, or certainly at least since the 60s, they've been putting preservatives in our food. I'm assuming to preserve them, correct? That would be the natural assumption. Preservatives preserve. Well, apparently not all preservatives preserve equally, because I grabbed a bag that was I had used to go when I used to do the show at the studio out in the Schwa. And I discovered inside that computer bag, I discovered a thing of Pop-Tarts. Like, you know, they come in two in that cellophane, that silver cellophane sleeve. And I think, Pop-Tart, I haven't had those in ages. I mean, I'm trying to cut down on that crap, but hey, a Pop-Tart falls in your lap, you don't just turn that away. And it's still in this, it's still sealed in the cellophane, the silver. And so I figure it's in it, it's sealed, and it's loaded, gotta be loaded with preservatives, I figure. So how bad can I? So I open it up. Take a bite. Oh, I don't think I've ever tasted anything so bad in my life. I don't know. It's like if cardboard decided to take revenge on someone's taste buds. It was like that. It didn't taste anything like a Pop-Tart. It looked exactly like a Pop-Tart. It didn't look like there'd been anything, any degradation. It's not like, you know, old chocolate. Well, no, but it's got that white, like some white in it in places. It looks like, what's it called? Vitiligo, the thing that allegedly Michael Jackson had that was turning him white. You know, this didn't have any indications, but it was awful. Like, so awful. You ever had something so awful you can't even, your body refuses to actually swallow it? Don't go there. I had to spit it out. It was that intolerable. And I am very disappointed. I figured that Pop-Tarts could probably survive a nuclear war. You know, I figured, you know, 2,500 years from now, some archaeological team is digging in, like, an old supermarket or a suburban house and finds a Pop-Tart sealed in the silver and could open it up and eat it just fine. But no, apparently not. It was an experience that I've never had before. I can't really, really grasp an explanation of what it tasted like, because I can't compare it to anything I've ever tasted, as I said, except a cardboard with a really bad attitude. So let this serve as a warning. Not all things that may be loaded with preservatives are actually that well preserved that you can eat them at any point in time. But I digress. Oops. Come on, stupid button. Where is it? Damn it, there it is. Let's try this again. But I digress.
1: I have all...
0: This frickin' board is aching me, man. It's aching me. I don't know what the hell. It's like the wires are loose, so one thing gets triggered and it triggers two other things. It's like I'm one of those DJs doing those mixes with the whatever. Sherry said that my Melba toast would last longer than Pop-Tarts. Not true, Sherry, because I have had Pop-Tarts. I'll be like, after a show, I'll be watching the Rockford Files on Prime and open up a thing of Melba toast, and if I don't finish the whole package, I'm tired, so I'll leave it there sometimes. And the next day, after it's been exposed to the air, it's terrible. Like, when I open Melba toast, I gotta eat the five of them in that sitting, or it goes bad. Melba toast, even, I don't think Melba toast has the same level of preservatives as, like, a toaster pastry might. All right, let's, it's this time. Hey. No other buttons went off. It's time for the Nighttime Neighborhood 9. The first 9 songs played on the show, as you know, are commercial-free, as requested by you, the Nighttime Neighborhood, at 855-432-7625. Send me some songs you like. Send me the name you'd like to be referred to by on air. And if you like to pass along a greeting of some kind, I will do that for you as well. So we begin with Show Tunes' Chris. This song brings back memories. I haven't heard it in a long time. Queen, Play the Game. This one, this is firmly rooted in my sock teenage years in the 80s. Play the Game. Oh, I remember that. At those little teen parties where, like, somebody would have a record player, they played a song, and people would dance badly, you know, and try to put your hand where it wasn't going to go, and sometimes it could go. Anyway, yeah, that's a teenage memory there. Play the Game. Evergreen would like to hear Neil Young's Powder Finger. And we begin with something I think is very, very delightful. It's from Trina the Truck Whisperer. And she'd like to, well, first, it is the 4-year anniversary with her and her wife, Virginia. And so, of course, we must do this. Oh, happy anniversary, happy anniversary, happy anniversary, happy anniversary. Happy anniversary. And she would like to dedicate to Virginia Bryan Adams' Heaven. And, you know, if I'm playing Bryan Adams, it's because it's a special occasion. So here it is. And congratulations. Many more anniversaries to the both of you.

94.9, The Rock, the world's rock station. Ed the Sock here with you doing the nighttime Neighborhood 9. And, oh, boy, look who's popped his head up now. Justin Tolerable has returned, at least via text. I thought he was going to be gone for 6 months. This can't have been 6 months. There must be some freak occurrence tonight. Maybe some, I don't know, extra value meal at A&W drive-thru that pulled him out of his hole. But anyway, he has requested, as he always does, Kiss Strutter, because apparently he doesn't know any other songs. Allie in South Schwann would like to hear Pretty Reckless Death by Rock and Roll. I hope not. And I hope there'll be no death by Rock and Roll at Socktoberfest. That's right, the big Socktoberfest rock concert to help the homeless, October 15th, coming up real damn fast. We got Blamethrower, we got Full Throttle, we got Mindy Sins, and Stuck on Planet Earth. Four great bands that taste great together. So make sure you mark the date. It's at the Biltmore in the Schwa, third year in a row. And as always, we're looking for you to bring, for admission, new socks or undergarments. That means, like, in the package. Okay? In the package, not just, you know, well, I only wore these once. New socks and undergarments. Gently used winter gear of any kind. Hats, scarves. Not the scarves you wrapped around your nose and, like, your nose ran into. But, like, scarves that aren't disgusting. Gloves, mittens, boots of any kind as well. Sherry has suggested, quite rightly, sleeping bags as well could probably be helpful. You bring them to Socktoberfest at the Biltmore, and the Ed the Sock Museum will be there again this year. And Dustin will be doing his sketchy sketches, coloring contests, all kinds of fun stuff. And we may... No, I'm not going to say this now, because I don't know if it's going to be booked or not, but there may be a different kind of entertainment as well before the music starts. We'll see. But anyway, yeah, that's happening October 15th. Don't forget. And Casino Rob, via his new phone number. Poor guy. By the way, Casino Rob, I read that there's a lot of people who something went screwy with their AI, apparently, and it kicked a bunch of people off Facebook for no reason, nuked their account and everything. Like, it's not recoverable. So you just happen to get caught in that, and that's your bad luck. But your good luck is that we have added you back again to our community. Okay, John Fogerty, the old man down the road, is the one he wants to hear. I do have all the Nighttime Neighborhood 9 songs, including a very special dedication that'll be coming up in the next three.

All right, that was Strutter by Kiss. I think the reason Justin Tolerable likes that song is that probably that's one of the songs played regularly at the low-rent strip club he likes to go to because he thinks the women there actually like his conversation. All right, we're going to close out the nighttime Neighborhood 9. And we've got, I'm going to make it actually 10 today. Red Chevy would like to hear Alice in Chains' Bleed the Freak. David would like to hear Ozzy, Mama, I'm Coming Home. And he said in text cryptically, because he's going home. I don't know if it's like a significant going home or it's just the end of his workday. I don't know. Lukey would like to hear Shout It Out Loud by Kiss. It was his dad's favorite song. His dad passed away back in 2003. And we have a special dedication from Not So Sleepy Steve and Cruiser over at Atlantic Packaging for one of their colleagues who is retiring October 16th, the day after Socktoberfest. After 48 years with Atlantic Packaging, I'm told he's an amazing person with a heart of gold, Ron Hunt. And we all remember his brother Mike. And this was one of the songs they requested for him, but I'm not playing the whole thing. I'm not sure if that's meant to be warm and affectionate or don't let the door hit your ass on the way out. But they also requested that I play Katrina and the Waves, Walking on Sunshine. I guess because he's happy he's going to be retiring and leaving his place in the world of people who have something to do every day. But there is no power on earth that would get me to play Katrina and the Waves on this show. If there was a gun to my head, I would still say no. So, since there isn't even a gun to my head, I won't play it. But I do have a song that I think is appropriate from the team at Atlantic Packaging for Ron Hunt. If you listen to the lyrics, I think it expresses the sentiment of your co-workers to you, Ron. It's a song that I've never played before and probably won't again, but it's appropriate. So happy retirement, Ron.

0: right, enough of that. It was funny for as long as it lasted. All right, and Justin Tolerable texted in after complaining, said that his next lap dance is going to be to that song because it's a long one. Well, you know, Justin Tolerable, at least you're continuing to put money into the economy, keeping things moving, even though you think it's all going to collapse next year.
1: 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I said a few people want a little bit.

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0: 94.9 The Rock, the all-night show. Head to Sock here. Who is?
1: Hey, Ed. It's Mall Mike calling from North Carolina. How are you?
0: Hey, Mall Mike. How are things?
1: Things are okay. I am getting ready to travel to Florida next week for my mother's 70th birthday.
0: Okay, well, I'm happy for your mother's 70th birthday. I'm sorry you have to go to Florida for it.
1: Same here.
0: Okay, so your mother's 70?
1: She will be on Tuesday, yes.
0: So you must be fairly young then.
1: I am a young 45.
0: So your mother had you quite young.
1: So yes, she was 25, which would be quite young today, but 40 years ago, that was about average, I think.
0: Actually, 40 years ago, that was practically nearing old maid territory. So, yeah, okay. So she's living in Florida, enjoying the early bird specials and stuff at the restaurants, I guess. What part of Florida?
1: Yes. She is on the west coast of Florida, just north of Tampa.
0: Oh, okay. All right, so you guys going to take in a Buccaneers game?
1: I have no idea. So my sister and the baby and my sister-in-law, they are there already.
0: Okay.
1: So this is the baby's third trip to Florida in 2 months.
0: That's crazy.
1: I know. I asked if she had elite frequent flyer status yet. I didn't get an answer.
0: How? I mean, a lot of times, I mean, the pressure change, it's aggravating for adults who understand what's happening with the ears. But I imagine it's not so easy to explain to a child what's going on.
1: Yeah, I mean, it used to bother me when I was a little kid. I used to refuse to get on a plane without a stick of gum to chew on to help keep my ears open.
0: Well, I can tell.
1: The baby seems to tolerate it okay.
0: I can tell you're of a certain age because you still refer to a stick of gum. Where in the hell can you find a stick of gum anywhere anymore? I haven't seen sticks of gum in a very long time.
1: Yeah, and you know what? They used to have the 5-pack of Wrigley's with the pre-printed price on it, 25 cents.
0: I remember Adam's sour cherry and sour grape stick gum. I mean, it all used to come in sticks. Juicy Fruit used to come in sticks. And
1: good
0: at
1: one.
0: Some point in time, we abandoned the stick.
1: Yeah, so actually, I don't think I've chewed a piece of gum in decades. I'm okay with my ears on planes now. So I have no idea what's going on in the chewing gum world, to be honest.
0: All right. By the way, you don't know who the Tampa Bay Buccaneers are, do you?
1: They're an NFL team.
0: Oh, okay, you do know. The way earlier you sort of like, I don't know, so I wasn't sure if you were up on that. Okay, so...
1: Oh, hey, I don't know what their home schedule is, that's all.
0: Okay. I mean, I imagine a baby would love to hear the roar of that crowd. Scare the hell out of her.
1: Actually, the baby has already been to a major league sporting event. My sister and sister-in-law took her because they live in Maryland, so they took the baby to a Baltimore Orioles game.
0: Wow.
1: But they had to leave in about the fifth inning because it was the baby's bedtime.
0: I imagine. Also, it was a Baltimore Orioles game. You might as well leave at the fifth. All right. Well, it's good they're introducing the baby to the notion of disappointment in sports. But this baby is a world traveler. Remember that episode of that cartoon when Bugs Bunny was Christopher Columbus and he threw a baseball and it came back around the world and had stickers from all the places around the world on the ball, the baseball? I think that's going to be your niece. Like, she could have stickers all over, like a guitar case from somebody who's done a musical tour around the world.
1: I do vaguely remember that cartoon, and I also remember at that age thinking to myself, if I threw a baseball hard enough, would it eventually come back from the other direction? Turns out I'll never be that athletic.
0: Well, don't worry about it. You would have wasted your time because the answer is no. Also, yeah. Despite what we learned in cartoons, no matter how much you take a shovel and dig in your backyard, you will not get to China.
1: The shovel would melt first.
0: Well, that's the thing. I was thinking, you know, as a kid, I was thinking, young sock, that this would be a great way to have an import-export business without having to deal with the customs. But no, it turned out it was all just fiction, like Gilligan's Island quicksand. But anyway, your niece has traveled more in these few months of her young life than I have in 15 years.
1: Same here, I think. She'd been to North Carolina a couple months ago to see me for my birthday. She's been to Florida at least three times that I know of. She's been to Wisconsin because one of my sister's close friends lives there.
0: Now, do they have to buy a seat for the baby on the airplane?
1: I think they still have the thing where if the baby's under 2 years old, you can carry them as a lap child and you don't have to buy a ticket. But I didn't ask what exact arrangements they made.
0: Well, I'm pretty sure the baby's not going in the overhead compartment or under the seat in front.
1: I hope not.
0: Yeah, I'd hope not. Well, you never know these days, but yeah, okay, yeah. Well, I don't know what to say about all that. I'm glad for your niece getting such experience, and I hope that being exposed to all of those pathogens and airplanes doesn't catch up with her.
1: You got to build up the all immune system. You know, when I was a young child, I played in the dirt and the mud all the time. And of course, I got sick all the time. But I seldom get sick nowadays, whereas, you know, you look at these kids where the parents are terrified to expose them to anything, and they end up catching everything.
0: Well, it has been proven that homes that are, like, you know, constantly cleaned with, like, bleach cleaners and things like that remove all allergens and all those things. It reduces the child's ability to develop immunity. That is true. But why were you playing in mud? Like, were there no playgrounds? There was no slides or swings?
1: Oh, there were. But maybe it's something about 80s kids. We thought it would be more fun to dig holes in the sand and the mud.
0: Speak for yourself. I never liked mud. You try and get mud out of cotton. It's not so easy. Okay, so Mall Mike, what can I play for you?
1: Well, it's my mother's birthday coming up, and of all the bands played on the station, she likes Journey.
0: Oh, I'm with her on that.
1: So how about Any Way You Want It?
0: Will do. And, what's your mom's name? Actually, it doesn't matter. Here we go. Ready?

0: Hey, thanks, Ed. She'll love that.
1: All the best. Yeah, I'm sure she. I'm sure she's thrilled that Ed the Sox sang for her. But you go have a nice time, and while you're there, don't drink the water.
0: I'll try not to, and I'll be in touch when I get back.
1: All right, safe journeys.
0: All right, thanks, Ed. Bye-bye. Have a good rest of your night.
1: Bye. By the way, as a pun for the song, it was just coincidence.

0: another explosive season of football action has arrived. And what does that mean? It's time to dip your toes into 94.9 The Rock's football pool. Oh, that's nice. That's really nice. Put your gridiron knowledge to the test in our weekly pick'em pool for bragging rights and epic prizes. 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
1: They have the meat!
0: Yes, they do. 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
1: Yeah. 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

0: Hey, we're not gonna rock the all night show at the sock here. Who this?
1: Hey, what's going on, brother?
0: Hey, how you doing, Barn Sean?
1: How'd you know it was me?
0: We have this thing called call display that they developed in the last century.
1: Oh, well.
0: How are you doing with your serious back injury?
1: It's coming along. It just needs time and healing.
0: So what are you doing to pass the time now? Because you're an active guy and you can't do very much. Remind everybody what damage you did to your back.
1: I hurt my T12 vertebrae.
0: You did that by falling like 20 or 30 feet off of a ladder, right?
1: Yeah.
0: All right. And do you feel a cessation of pain? Do you feel like things are getting less difficult?
1: I got good days and I got bad days.
0: Well, join the rest of us. But I'm glad that you get the good days in there. So, yeah, what are you doing to kill the time? Have you taken up whittling? Like maybe like a knife and a piece of wood and you can make like a monkey or something?
1: Make a monkey? What?
0: I don't know what people whittle. I don't know what people like to do when they whittle. Do I look like a whittler? I got no hands.
1: I gained 20 pounds in my belly, I'll tell you that.
0: Well, okay, yeah. You can't move around much. What are you supposed to do? Not eat?
1: Eat and sit and sleep, I guess.
0: Does the extra weight make it more difficult on your back?
1: A little bit, yeah.
0: All right. Well, you know what? When you're better, that'll fall off of you. It's not natural weight. It's because of your illness.
1: Hopefully, it goes away.
0: Yeah, I think
1: too old.
0: It'll go away. It'll go away. Are you eating? Are you eating smart?
1: Oh, I eat pretty good.
0: You don't find any old Pop Tarts and open the package and eat them like I did, or try to eat it?
1: I haven't seen Pop Tarts in years. No.
0: All right. No. Well, that might be wise for you. All right. So what are you doing? What do you like? You just sit around? Like, do you watch stuff on the tube? Like, what do you do?
1: Oh, I watch a lot of television and Netflix and whatever Prime television. They got Apple TV now and VHSs.
0: VHSs. Wow, you're scraping the barrel there. Have you started watching Rockford Files on Prime yet?
1: That's a good one.
0: Oh. It's from the 70s. It's one of the greatest. It's one of my favorite TV series of all time. And it actually still holds up except for the fashions. Even the fashions aren't that off. But, yeah, check out the Rockford Files. There's a TV movie initially that they split into two. And then as it goes on, keep watching that first season. It just gets better and better.
1: Okay, I'll check that out.
0: Yeah, check it out. And what have you been watching?
1: I've been watching True Living. I watched the Yellowstone, the 1883.
0: Oh, yeah. Okay. All of those. The one with Harrison Ford and Helen Mirren?
1: Yeah.
0: Yeah, yeah. I know that one, too.
1: Watch a bunch of wrestling documentaries there about Hulk Hogan and whatnot.
0: Okay. Whatever's helping you pass the time, you know, enjoy it.
1: I got a question, though. Do you replay the stuff we listen to over time?
0: Do I replay the stuff? What?
1: Like what we talk about.
0: Oh, do I replay the calls?
1: Our conversation call, yeah.
0: I pick certain ones to go on weekend shows, yeah.
1: Okay. No, I was in bed last weekend. I got so many text messages. I heard you on, you played me last weekend.
0: That's right. Yeah.
1: I got so many people that call me, like, I heard you on 949 Rock. I was like, oh, I was in bed. Like, what are you talking about? What's me? Oh, it was you, Sean.
0: Oh, well, you have heard of recording technologies.
1: Yeah.
0: All right. So, yeah, you were chosen to be one of the calls on the All-Star All-Night Show last weekend.
1: The All-Star All-Night Show. I feel pretty privileged there.
0: Well, you ought to. That's the weekend show is when I pull some of the best stuff from the past week and play it Saturday, Sunday when I'm not here live.
1: Okay, well, I appreciate it. That's pretty cool.
0: Well, listen, it's also cool that you got a lot of people letting you know. I never know how many people are listening to the show because we don't get ratings measured, so it's all just a guess.
1: Well, where do you rate these ratings? where do you go? Your website or your
0: No, we can't Facebook? Get ratings. The rating services don't cover overnight shows. So I have no idea the audience size.
1: Okay.
0: So it's nice to hear that there's an audience that was listening and contacted you. That's good data for me.
1: It was good. I appreciate it.
0: All right, very good. Well, I hope you are getting better, and check out the Rockford Files. But all right, what can I play for you?
1: What have you not played?
0: That's a very long list. What do you mean, what have I not played?
1: I don't know. Play your favorite AC/DC song then.
0: I don't have a favorite. I like many songs, so pick one.
1: Highway to Hell.
0: Highway to Hell it is. And you take it easy there. Stay in touch.
1: I will too.
0: All right. See you, Barn Sean.
1: All right.

0: everyone. It's At the Sock. It's October. You know what that means?
1: Pumpkin spice.
0: What? No! It means Socktoberfest, the Rock's annual rock concert to benefit our community's less fortunate folks. 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

0: every week. You can hear the future of rock on The Rock's Generation Next. 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
1: It's time for Smash or Trash.

next song. And now, let's decide, smash or trash. All right, tonight I've got a recording artist, a band. I'm not sure if this is just a singer or if it's the whole band. I should have checked into it, but I was busy. Anyway, they come out of Kitchener, Ontario, the KW region of the province, and I'm going to play a song for you by this band, and you are going to tell me if you like it or don't like it, which means smash or trash. You'll text me that after the song is played. You can't vote until at least 90 seconds of it have played before you. The band is called, or the band, the singer, I don't know. I think it's just a person, but I'm not sure if it's the person. I'll look it up during the song. Anyway, Avalon Stone is the musical entity. The song, Forget You. Smash or trash?

0: All right, that is Avalon Stone, who is a female singer. It's not the band. It's not a band. Her name is Avalon Stone. At least that's what she's telling me, or what they tell me. Interestingly, she shares the name with an LA-based actress named Avalon Stone, who has appeared in films such as Sharknado 2, the second one, and Sharknado 3, Oh Hell No. So, interesting. Two talented performers with the same name but in different countries. So what did you think? Smash or trash? 855-432-7625. Send in your votes now while I play some commercials.
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2: Here's a good little tip to cook your bacon through. Some people like it crispy. Some like it a little undercooked. I'm a fan of the overcooked, and even more so now, because some dude was struggling with migraines. He got a diagnosis, and it wasn't migraines. No, he had a tapeworm in his head.
3: You can do that?
2: A tapeworm can get anywhere, I think.
3: I thought tapeworms were down there.
2: This tapeworm was particular. This tapeworm also got into his brain and laid eggs.
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2: 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I can't find an answer to my froggy throat. 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
2: 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Well, don't blame the bacon. Bacon shouldn't be blamed for anything. Bacon is delicious and the greatest food thing on the planet. Who you blame is this idiot for undercooking the bacon.
3: Oh.
2: Overcook that bacon. I mean, unless you're looking for a tapeworm in your brain.
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0: All right, time for the verdict. Tonight's Smash or Trash entry by the artist Avalon Stone, the song Forget You. You have decided that the song is a... Oh, wait a second. What? Here, wrong button. This song is a... Well, I kind of gave it away. Smash. And I will say this. Not a small smash, a grand slam smash. I don't. It's been a while since we've had this many votes, and that this lopsided a result. People really liked what Avalon Stone was doing there, and I have to say, I don't usually weigh in that often. I was always like, "Well, you guys voted one way or the other." I was quite impressed with this young lady's vocals and the song. So I'm hoping we're gonna hear more from her out of Kitchener. In fact, I'm hoping that she does so well she can get the hell out of Kitchener. Nice place, but not exactly top shelf when you're trying to build a music career. Anyway, here's a song that was a smash, but not as big a smash as this one. The Bouncing Souls, the song is Gone. 94.9 The Rock, All Night Show.

take my hand and come with me, because you look so fine that I really want to make you mine. I said, you look so fine that I really want to make you mine. 4, 5, 6, come on and get your kicks. Now you don't need to mind.

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I say you look so fine that I really want to make you mine. Come on and get your kicks. Now you don't need a

0: 94.9 The Rock, the all-night show. I just saw here. Who this?
1: Hi, Ed. It's Thelma.
0: Hello, Thelma. How are you?
1: Oh, I'm good. How are you?
0: Good. Oh, that sounds like you're really good. There was like an enthusiasm. Oh, I'm good. So what's going on that's got you so good?
1: I baked all day.
0: Oh, as opposed to some of our callers who are baked all day. So what have you made?
1: Apple pie.
0: Oh, you know, that's one of my weaknesses, right?
1: Yes, I have one in the freezer with your name on it.
0: Oh, you put my name on it. Even nicer. Now, I have to get Sucktoberfest done for October 15th, and then I will make what is becoming my annual pilgrimage to Newcastle to get some of your delicious baked goods.
1: Right on.
0: All right, this all sounds very, very good. So, what else is going on?
1: Not much. I'm not liking this weather.
0: What, too hot for you?
1: No, it's the rain and the dampness and yuck.
0: Well, okay, I mean, welcome to the fall.
1: Yeah.
0: You know, people say, oh, the fall is so beautiful. Like, no, the fall sucks.
1: I'm one of those people. I love the fall, but I don't like the rainy part of it.
0: Well, the rainy part of it is the entire fall.
1: No, it's nice weather.
0: For me, the fall is, listen, it's called the fall, not the rise, okay? So
1: right on.
0: It's all damp for me and wet, and I don't like it. But I found that the temperatures have you know, generally been pretty good for this time of year.
1: Oh, yeah, the temperatures have been.
0: Yeah, so it's been, I've enjoyed that.
1: For sure.
0: Yeah, so what else? What else is happening?
1: I go to my daughter's in October.
0: Oh?
1: On the 23rd for a week.
0: Oh, you're gonna look after the place again, huh?
1: Yeah.
0: You look forward to that, right? The cats are there, right? You look after the cats?
1: Well, this time, my grandchildren will be there, too.
0: Oh, that's very nice. That's even better.
1: Yeah.
0: All right. Very
1: They're
0: good.
1: 14 and 16.
0: 14 and 16. Those are tough ages.
1: I know.
0: Yikes. You don't have to worry. You're not their parent. You're their grandparent.
1: Yeah.
0: Yeah. When they start causing trouble, you can get the hell out of Dodge.
1: They're good kids.
0: They're good kids. Okay. Very good. I'm glad to hear all of that. All of this sounds very, very good. So is there a song you wanted to hear?
1: Yeah. Colin James Into the Mystic.
0: Okay. I'll play it for you. It's been a while.
1: Thank you.
0: All right. Good to hear from you.
1: You too. Take care.
0: Okay. Bye-bye.
1: Bye-bye.

also younger than the sun. And our bonnet boat was one as we sailed into the mystic.

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0: 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Hey, it's me, Ed DeSuck. Over there is Leanna Kersner, our resident peer counselor and host of the great podcast, It's Not Therapy, which you should check out. Leanna helps us get through the night talking about things that we may be wrestling with. And this is a weird one, Leanna. I'm gonna preface it with that. But if somebody comes to you for advice, and let's do the first scenario. You don't really have any advice to give them.
1: Okay.
0: How can you handle that without them feeling like you just shut them down?
1: What kind of advice are we talking about here?
0: Advice. Life advice.
1: And someone says, I'm going through a really hard time. What would you do in my shoes?
0: Well, yeah. And a part of that, okay. The part of the problem, what would you do in my shoes? I'm not in your shoes. I've never been in a circumstance that you've been in. I don't really feel right giving you advice because what the hell do I know?
1: Well, okay. First off, you don't have enough information here, right? This is where I start with the people I work with. What I start doing is asking questions. It's like, what kind of outcome are you looking for? The first thing I say is, well, you know, what's in your control? What's not in your control? And often you can just ask a series of questions so people will come to their own conclusions. You just gave them a roadmap to get there. You didn't actually tell them what their destination should be.
0: All right.
1: People have to make their own choices. If someone is making you make their decisions for them, you're going to get blamed if it doesn't go well.
0: See, that's the thing I was going to say is that you don't want to be influencing the person. Like, right. It's just, you don't want to turn them away when they're, because someone's turning to you for advice and it's sincere. Right. They respect you.
1: Right.
0: But let's just say you don't want to give advice. You don't want to be responsible for how this person may internalize and go forward with that advice. You don't want to be responsible for possibly setting somebody up in the wrong direction. But if you say that, the person's going to feel like you're just copping out.
1: Well, it's like, well, what do you want out of this situation? That's where I'd start, right? A lot, you'll be amazed at how many people are like, I don't know, or they'll want an outcome they can't control. And if they're looking for an outcome they can't control, but it's a question of what do they really want out of this? And I won't make suggestions until I know what the goal is. Because how can you plot a course if you don't have a beginning point and an end point?
0: All right. That makes sense. It's not that I don't like giving advice to callers. If they call me and they see me as somebody, they've known me for a while, they've heard me, you know, they feel connected and they ask me for advice. I will give the advice that I can based on what I know. But I sometimes think, who the hell am I to be giving advice to you? I'm not in your situation. God knows what I would do if I was in your situation.
1: Yeah, what I tend to do is go, okay, what do you want? Okay, what can you control? What can't you control? Okay, don't worry about the things you can't control because you can't control them. Control what you can control. What can you control here? If you want to pass a test, you got to study hard. If you really are excited about a job opportunity, you got to research the company. You know, make sure you've got some good questions to ask in the interview and really be prepared to say what you did in your past positions and your past work experience that is relevant to this position. Things like that, you can give general advice, but don't give advice just to give advice. If you don't know, the best thing to do is ask questions to help the person talk it through.
0: All right. We'll conclude there. Give people something to chew on with that. Leanna is a peer counselor and has clients all over the world working from Ontario. She is the host of the great podcast, It's Not Therapy, which gives you some tools you can use to tinker with your life in a good way. Leanna, thanks.
1: Thanks, Ed.

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Now you do what they told ya. Now you do what they told ya. Now you do what they told ya.

do what they told you. Now you do what they told you. Now you do what they told you. Now you do what they told you.

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0: 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Who knows? 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You know, let's give a little love to the dude that created toilet paper, though. I mean, right? What's that? Toilet paper was invented in 1857? No shit. 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

Sure. It looks like we didn't plan anything to play right now. Because we didn't. The Rock Randomizer. 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
1: Here's the bigger question. If a tree falls in the forest and there's no one around, why do we give a sh-? You're listening to The All Night Show on 94.9

0: Hey, everyone, it's At The Sock. It's October. You know what that means?
1: Pumpkin Spice!
0: What? 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
1: Oh, I'm sorry. I am late. 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
0: Weekday afternoons, Maytel Sperling has her eyes on all the problems for your ride home with Doug Elliott, 94.9 The Rock. Another explosive season of football action has arrived. And what does that mean? It's time to dip your toes into 94.9 The Rock's football pool. Oh, that's nice. That's really nice. 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

0: All right, I'm very disappointed. I had a supercalifragilisticexpialidocious great phone call with Dorothy tonight, but in order to squeeze, if I was to squeeze it in, I'd have to cut too much of it out, and so I had to make the decision to hold it over until tomorrow. But trust me, it's worth waiting for. It's I think it may be one of the all-time classics. I'm not sure. I'll let you rate that tomorrow. Speaking of rating, the call of the night from last night.
1: The call of the night.
2: You just reminded me. I was supposed to buy yogurt yesterday. Now I got to buy it today.
0: What kind?
2: English strawberry.
0: Is this the fruit on the bottom kind?
2: No. You know what? You know what's the best with yogurt?
0: No.
2: I don't even know how many liters are in there. The bags. You ever seen the bags of yogurt?
0: That sounds like an insult. Call somebody a bag of yogurt. I'm going to use that from now on.
1: The call of the night.
0: That was actually the second best, but the actual call of the night would have taken way too much time to edit down into a small snapshot. But Triple T did provide us entertainment as usual. That big bag of yogurt. Okay, so yeah, tomorrow I will play the Dorothy call. It'll be a great way to end the week. And I remind you again, because we didn't do there wasn't a lot of promotion up to this point. It's Oktoberfest 3. 1, 2, 3. So Oktoberfest 3. This time it's personal. At the Biltmore in the Schwa, October 15th. Doors open at 7. It's a 19-plus event. It is a rock concert. We've got Blame Thrower. We've got Full Throttle, Mindy Sins, and our headliner, Stuck on Planet Earth. So they will all be performing. There will be lots of other tomfoolery going on. And, of course, the whole purpose of it is so that you guys will bring new in package underwear and socks for people who are going to be homeless this winter, as well as any gently used winter clothing or accoutrements, footwear, boots, or sleeping bags. Please bring that along, because you guys have really opened up your hearts and your closets the past couple of years and really helped people who are going through rough times. It's bad enough to go through rough times when the weather's not bad. When the weather sucks, even worse. So you've been able to help people, men, women, unfortunately children as well, need this kind of help. So make sure you start saving that stuff up or going off to buy it. And October 15th, it's going to be a hell of a night. And that's it. If you guys are driving home now from work, get home safely. If your day is just beginning... Cock-a-doodle-doo to you. I am Ed the Sock. I'd rather be a smartass than a dumbass. I plan to be back tomorrow at midnight live. Why don't you plan to join me? And now, to help us close the show, the lady who has an apple pie with my name on it in her freezer, Thelma.
3: Bye-bye.
0: L'chaim.

0: WTTA's Rock Station. It's 5 o'clock. Lucky, what's going on?
1: Well, a lot of rain is going on. It's had been going on all night long. It continues to slow down the drive. In terms of accidents, it's not causing much, though, across the top of the GTA. If you spot a problem, you can text an update, 855-432-ROCK. Toronto police say they're investigating a suspicious death in North York. A 65-year-old man was found in Caledonia Park with significant injuries on September 23rd. He died in hospital, and investigators are asking anyone with information to come forward. The Supreme Court of Canada will look into whether an Ontario court had jurisdiction to impose a statutory freeze on cryptocurrency in a case involving three Nigerians allegedly defrauding a Canadian of about $65,000 in Bitcoin. The Ontario Attorney General applied for orders to restrain and manage the virtual currency. Canadian astronaut Joshua Kucherich has made it to the International Space Station. He says he's ready for some shut-eye. The Alberta-born mission specialist and his three crewmates made the trip over a busy 8 hours, plus another 2 hours for docking procedures before they could relax. The station's current crew of seven greeted the new arrivals with hugs and handshakes. Donald Trump hit the campaign trail in Republican strongholds yesterday to shore up lagging enthusiasm ahead of next month's midterms. Pollsters say he could have his work cut out for him. A new survey from the Associated Press for Public Affairs shows that just 26% of American adults approve of his overall handling of the economy, marking a new low. The MLB wildcard series wrapped up last night as the Braves beat the Phillies 6-2 to advance. The Browns hit a 56-yard field goal in the dying seconds to beat the Steelers 27-24 to open week four in the NFL. The Leafs were off last night. They host the Senators tomorrow. Elsewhere, Matthew Nyes made his debut in Columbus with two goals and an assist, and Igor Shesterkin scored the first goalie goal in Rangers history. Today, showers, the high 20. Tonight, few clouds and 7. Clearing out for the weekend. Tomorrow, mainly sunny and 18. Sun and cloud and 20 for Sunday. 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

0: person who's your boyfriend in Imagine Dragons and Demons. Friday, here we go. 5:08. Mm-hmm. Welcome to it. Your pal is Craig and Lucky. A couple of days ago, we were watching a show and a sitcom of some, I can't remember the name of the sitcom, but they were making pepper steak, which I had never had before.
1: Okay.
0: And so I said, well, that sounds good. So yesterday, I made a batch of pepper steak over egg noodles. Lovely.
1: Oh, I imagine that's pretty good.
0: Lovely.
1: Right.
0: I thought they were all hot, like hot peppers, but no, they're
1: it's
0: like...
1: all black pepper, isn't it?
0: No, no, it's red peppers, it's sweet peppers. It's,
1: oh, really?
0: Yellow peppers, and I threw in some hot peppers just to give it a bit of a bite.
1: Yeah.
0: But, yeah. It was very nice. Went to the butcher, got a nice steak, carved it up, nice and thin. Yeah, it was lovely.
1: I ate turkey meatloaf yesterday.
0: You made turkey meatloaf?
1: No.
0: No.
1: It appeared in front of me. But I had turkey meatloaf. And it was quite delicious, actually.
0: I'm sure it was great.
1: It was very good.
0: Yeah.
1: I've always been a meatloaf fan.
0: And ketchup on top of meatloaf?
1: No, I use like a gravy.
0: Okay.
1: Yeah.
0: Yeah.
1: It's one of those things, like Adrian doesn't enjoy it. And so it was one of those things where I would order it when I go out. And like,
0: really?
1: And pub meatloaf is usually pretty good,
0: dude. I've never done that. I've made homemade meatloaf. All of us enjoyed it. The boys did when they were young. And there's all sorts of varieties you can make.
1: Yeah.
0: All sorts of different things.
1: My mom makes it every once in a blue moon. She'll send some over for the boys and I. But this was a turkey version.
0: And it wasn't dry.
1: A little leaner. No, it was really good, actually. Mm. Well, I mean, I think drier than what a normal...
0: Sure, because you're not getting the fat.
1: Ground
0: fat
1: beef, content. You don't have all that fat. But again, like a little bit of gravy on top was fine.
0: Yeah.
1: Hmm. Mm-hmm.
0: You've got quite the little system set up, huh?
1: Right.
0: Work till 9 a.m., go home, do nothing. Dinner shows up in front of you.
1: I don't know about nothing, but sure, yeah.
0: Well, you know.
1: Yeah, relatively less.
0: And then sit there and wait to be fed.
1: Average person.
0: Like a child.
1: I ate in front of the computer last night as I was editing more hockey teams. And my goodness, I think probably why I can't ditch this cough either. It's a strain on the throat. But I've just all the computer editing and digital editing of audio that we do little bits of it here on the show. But I was seeing double of all these little squiggly lines by the end of the night.
0: Yeah, I would start double. I would start charging like triple for those things.
1: Well, the problem is that, you know, for the most part, it's hockey teams. So everyone, there's a rush in September and early October, and that's about it. Then it dries up for 10 months of the year.
0: Right, right.
1: And I could just sit back and catch up on my Netflix shows.
0: And your other hockey games.
1: Yeah, and the rest of the hockey. Yeah, Jens tonight and NHL next weekend. So it gets busy.
0: So you're going to be away for Thanksgiving?
1: Yes. Well, just the Saturday night. But, Friday night, Saturday night, and I'll come back Sunday.
0: Right.
1: See who's making me Thanksgiving dinner on Monday.
0: Is this unplugged again?
1: Probably.
0: Oh, my Lord.
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1: 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Heard of some troubles on the 404 both directions through Steeles and the bend there with slippery road conditions, but haven't seen anything reported from MTO. If you spot a problem or have an update, text it 855-432-ROCK.
0: 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One headlight on the rock.

0: 94.9 The Rock, there's Wallflowers and one headlight at 520. Welcome to Rock Mornings. Well, some people are just good. A man found a bag stuffed with $128,514 in cash sitting on top of an ATM. And there was another bag containing a bunch of checks. There was information on the bag indicating that it belonged to a restaurant. The guy took it to the restaurant, but the manager said it wasn't there, so he called the police. Investigators later determined that a Brinks technician had serviced the ATM and was supposed to take the money, but accidentally left it.
1: Oh, my goodness.
0: Oops. Oops.
1: Is there a finder's fee?
0: I don't know, but police said every single dollar was accounted for. The man is asked to remain anonymous.
1: Like, I could see in a scenario like that, you'd be worried that it's, like, marked or, you know, the product of crime, or like, you would find yourself in trouble either
0: for having it,
1: with the law or so or worse for having that.
0: Yeah. I mean, 128 grand, none of it missing. I would have taken a couple of bucks. Yeah. As you said, just like a little finder's.
1: At least your bus fare.
0: Just a little finder's fee. You ever found money lying on the ground? I found $100 once. We were in California visiting an aunt of mine.
1: Yeah.
0: And I found $100 US.
1: You found a 10.
0: Yeah. It's exciting.
1: Yeah. Oh, found money. Even your own money, right? Yeah. Find it in your own pocket. Like, this is the time of year now where you're switching into a fall jacket
0: right.
1: or a winter coat comes out, and you put your hand in there, like, oh.
0: It's $20.
1: All of a sudden.
0: Yeah. That got me a day. Yeah. No, it's good. Doesn't happen enough.
1: No.
0: But you always hear stories, too, of people with bank accounts where they'll go in and they'll look, and all of a sudden, for some reason, there's hundreds of thousands of dollars
1: right.
0: in the account. Yeah. And they think, oh, I'll just, let's
1: see what happens here.
0: I'll just sit up. Well, I would, too. I would wait it out for a while.
1: Well, and much like the found money here, some would say, well, I'll move that to a different account right away.
0: Right.
1: Right.
0: I guess I'd feel safe with it being in my account at the bank because I figure the bank made the mistake and
1: right.
0: put it in there.
1: Oh, but they'll come back for it.
0: Oh, yeah, they'll figure it out eventually.
1: Yeah.
0: But for now, I'll just sit on it, put it in a tax-free savings account.
1: Get the interest.
0: See what happens.
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2: 401 across the top in good shape. In fact, problems continue in the west end. QEW Toronto bound in Mississauga, right lane, right shoulder closed. And 403 westbound approaching Erin Mills, left lane and HOV closed. If you've got an update anytime, text it. Include the keyword traffic to 855-432-ROCK. 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Toronto police say they're investigating a suspicious death in North York. A 65-year-old man was found in Caledonia Park with significant injuries on September 23rd. He died in hospital, and investigators are asking anyone with information to come forward. The Supreme Court of Canada will look into whether an Ontario court had jurisdiction to impose a statutory freeze on cryptocurrency in a case involving three Nigerians allegedly defrauding a Canadian of about $65,000 in Bitcoin. The Ontario Attorney General applied for orders to restrain and manage the virtual currency. Canadian astronaut Joshua Kuchrick has made it to the International Space Station, and he says he's ready for some shut-eye. The Alberta-born mission specialist and his three crewmates made the trip over a busy 8 hours, plus another 2 hours for docking procedures. The station's current crew of seven greeted them with hugs and handshakes. And Donald Trump hit the campaign trail in Republican strongholds to shore up lagging enthusiasm ahead of next month's midterm elections. Pollsters say he could have his work cut out for him. A new survey from the Associated Press shows just 26% of American adults approve of his overall handling of the economy, marking a new low. The MLB wildcard series wrapped up last night as the Braves beat the Phillies 6-2 to advance. The Browns hit a 56-yard field goal in the dying seconds to beat the Steelers 27-24 to open week four in the NFL. The Leafs were off last night. They host the Senators tomorrow. Elsewhere, Matthew Nyes made his debut in Columbus with two goals and an assist, and Igor Shesterkin scored the first goalie goal in Rangers history. Showers today, the high 20. Tonight, few clouds and 7. Tomorrow, mainly sunny, the high 18. Sunday, sun and cloud and a high of 20. 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
1: The Smashing Pumpkins and October, they go together perfectly. 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And Econoline Crush plays the Phoenix Concert Theater November 5th. 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

0: 94.9 The Rock, Bad Child in High Ground, 94.9. How are we? It's Friday. A little wet out there. Get your rubbers. Be prepared. Speaking of rubbers, scientists are studying what life might be like on Mars, and they just found that sperm may have a tougher time navigating in space-like conditions.
1: Oh.
0: They did an experiment that simulated weightlessness and found that sperm were not as successful traveling through a narrow channel.
1: Your swimmers are going all over the place.
0: Yeah. The good news is that reproduction didn't stop entirely, but it was hampered enough to suggest that future moon or more Mars colonies may need to think about reproduction challenges.
1: It's just hump fest up there.
0: Can we just stay here? It's enough. So a guy named Andy Green, he set the world land speed record 3 decades ago when he traveled 763 miles an hour in a jet car or 1,200 kilometers an hour.
1: That's fast.
0: That's faster than the speed of sound.
1: That's crazy.
0: Yeah. Well, now he's back with a hydrogen-powered vehicle, and he got it up to 406 miles per hour.
1: Wow. These guys just can't stop.
0: No, I know.
1: Right? Like adrenaline junkie to the max. Like, once he starts going, he just has to keep seeing you break that record until inevitably he's likely going to die doing it.
0: Well, he did the first record 3 decades ago.
1: Yeah.
0: So if that put him in his 20s, he's now, you know, close to 60.
1: Right. Yeah, it's a long life for that kind of occupation.
0: A new study found that if humans switched to genetically modified milk, it could dramatically reduce the amount of land needed for dairy in a process called precision fermentation. It uses yeast to create the same milk proteins found in cows without having to raise cows. And cows are like, well, what am we going to do now?
1: Who's going to pull my udders?
0: That's right. It was found that replacing conventional milk with lab-produced dairy products and proteins could use up to 96% less land.
1: Ooh.
0: For all the cattle you need for the for the milk.
1: Okay.
0: Yeah.
1: I mean, less methane too, right? So I guess good for the environment.
0: Do the dairy cows fart as much as the beef cows?
1: I don't know. Yeah. I don't know the farting statistics of cows.
0: Don't spend a lot of time with them.
1: No.
0: I am just concerned about their future. You know, I guess we can have them born and they can roam around.
1: Right.
0: You know, do their thing.
2: Hey, Jamie, what are you doing under there?
3: 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You know, taking a look under the hood of the old 94.9 The Rock El Streamino.
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3: Yep, that's right, kid. Yep, just making a few new adjustments here. Yep, that's what I'm doing. I'm doing that. Dropped in a sweet dual overhead sensory thingy and twerked, tweaked the flux resonance too. Yeah, crank that baby up to 1.21 gigawatts.
2: Really?
3: Yeah, I gave it a good solid cleaning to those pesky parametric ports too. Man, I'll tell you, the dust bunnies are getting into those things.
2: Jamie, are you just piggybacking off the work that our amazing engineering department did improving 94.9 The Rock streaming? And you're just making up phrases like flux resonance?
3: Yeah, okay. But those guys are cool, man. And so smart, I find.
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1: Now, the drive out of Durham is not all that bad on the westbound 401. Just a little bit of volume starting to build through Salem right now. The rest of the major routes across top of the GTA in good shape. Problems continue in the west end. We're going to find the QW Toronto bound at Mississauga Road. Right lane, right shoulder closed. And the 403 westbound approaching Aaron Mills. A left lane and the HOV lane are closed. If you spot a problem anytime, text it. 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

0: In Dire Straits and the Sultans of Swing at 5:52. Chappelle's Craig and Lucky. We've got more Slipknot tickets for you this morning and Bring Me the Horizon. So we'll set you up with those. They're July 23rd at Rogers Stadium. 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We're going to find out what you once was able to order through a Sears catalog. We have a fun little goat fact and cat fact for you, and a very sad fact about food coming up.
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2: As you start on the westbound 401 at a Durham through Scarborough, we got problems now on the west 401 express at Nielsen. A right lane and right shoulder are closed. Eastbound side of the 401 at Dixon Martin Grove, left shoulder and left lane are blocked. Still problems on the westbound 403 at Credit View. Both shoulders in the left lane and HOV lane are closed. And QEW Toronto Bound at Mississauga Road, right lane and right shoulder blocked. If you've got an update anytime, you can text it. Include the keyword traffic to 855-432 Rock. 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Dream, create, enjoy. Toronto police say they're investigating a suspicious death in North York. A 65-year-old man was found in Caledonia Park with significant injuries on September 23rd. He died in hospital. Investigators are asking anyone with information to come forward. The Supreme Court of Canada will look into whether an Ontario court had jurisdiction to impose a statutory freeze on cryptocurrency in a case involving three Nigerians allegedly defrauding a Canadian of about $65,000 in Bitcoin. The Ontario Attorney General applied for orders to restrain and manage the virtual currency. Canadian astronaut Joshua Kuchrick has made it to the International Space Station, and he says he's ready for some shut-eye. The Alberta-born mission specialist and his three crewmates made the trip over a busy 8 hours, plus another 2 hours for docking procedures. The station's current crew of seven greeted them with hugs and handshakes. And Donald Trump hit the campaign trail in Republican strongholds to shore up lagging enthusiasm ahead of next month's midterm elections. Pollsters say he could have his work cut out for him. A new survey from the Associated Press shows just 26% of American adults approve of his overall handling of the economy, marking a new low. The MLB wildcard series wrapped up last night as the Braves beat the Phillies 6-2 to advance. The Browns hit a 56-yard field goal in the dying seconds to beat the Steelers 27-24 to open week four in the NFL. Leafs were off last night. They host the Senators tomorrow. Elsewhere, Matthew Nyes made his debut in Columbus with 2 goals and an assist, and Igor Shesterkin scored the first goalie goal in Rangers history. Showers today, the high 20. Tonight, few clouds and 7. Tomorrow, mainly cloudy and mainly sunny, and 18. Sunday, sun and cloud, and 20. 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

0: Let's talk in time machine. We asked this question recently, both of Lucky and I and Lorianne. If you had a time machine, would you want to go forwards or backwards?
1: Right.
0: Lots of different opinions, theories.
1: But you can't influence.
0: No, you can
1: just
0: only
1: observe.
0: You only observe. Now
1: it's kind of like the Bill Murray Christmas movie.
0: You had a good question. Could we take the time machine after our passing to see how our family is doing?
1: Yeah, you can't be limited.
0: Right? Well, but I think once you're gone, you're gone. Like, how do you get into the time machine? You're not around anymore.
1: Yeah, but you're just observing anyway.
0: No, I know, but physically, you're not there.
1: Right.
0: I don't know how you operate the time machine. Because you got to push the buttons. You're like an astronaut.
1: Right.
0: I think.
1: You're thinking more Back to the Future. I'm thinking more ghosty type stuff.
0: I think so, yeah. Yeah. Plus, listen.
1: Because, then how do you take it before you were born? Because you're not there either. Mind blown.
0: I wish I was stoned.
1: That hamster is really running out of energy right now.
0: Yeah. I don't know about that.
1: Because I don't think you age in a time machine. That's the kind of the whole point.
0: Right.
1: Right? Like, what? You're not going to go back and be a baby. Or are you?
0: I already am.
1: That's true.
0: Very childlike.
1: You go back and your mental age stays the same every year.
0: Yeah, I don't know. I mean, it seemed like we had it all figured out yesterday. I guess I'll have to go over it again.
1: You're adding caveats.
0: Yes, that's right. You could once order dynamite through the Sears catalog.
1: What?
0: A 1902 edition of the catalog advertised dynamite as a tool for removing tree stumps, claiming it to be excellent. The listing adds, to those who are not familiar with handling dynamite, we will, on application, mail a booklet giving full information.
1: Well, that's good.
0: Yeah.
1: At least you got a booklet.
0: That's right.
1: I got a tree stump in my backyard. I could go for some of that.
0: I rented a stump grinder once.
1: Oh, really?
0: Yeah. Oh, geez, yeah.
1: That sounds like a heavy piece of equipment.
0: Yeah, it didn't turn out well. No. It weighed more than I did. And I had, at our little place up in Caledon, along the back of the property, along the back fence, it was just full of crap, weeds and all sorts of stuff, and tree stumps. And so I decided one day when I still had interest in doing things,
1: right,
0: that I would go rent this stump grinder. And I had just heard about it. I didn't know what they were. And I go in my car to go to pick it up. I don't know what I was thinking it was.
1: Kind of car would this be?
0: Yeah, it was like a Cavalier.
1: Not the Fiero back then.
0: Cavalier Z24
1: or
0: something.
1: Oh, wow. Okay, yeah.
0: Or maybe my Suzuki Sidekick. Maybe that's what it was.
1: All right.
0: Anyhow, so I get to the rental place, and they go, well, this isn't going to work. And they show it to me. It's, you know, it's like a snowblower, basically. Right. It's the size of. So I call my buddy, and he's got a pickup truck, but he's working. So he says, yeah, take my truck. I'm at work. I don't need it right now. So I go, and I go back, and I get it. They help me put it on. Well, they put it on the truck for me. And then I get it home, and now I'm out in the middle of nowhere, and I got no way to get this thing off.
1: Just scrape the hell in your buddy's truck.
0: So I found a couple of, like, boards, and I thought, oh, I'll just do some sort of ramp off the back.
1: Right.
0: But this thing is so heavy that the minute it touched the boards, it snapped them, and the whole thing came crashing down, tipped over, gasoline pouring out everywhere.
1: Right.
0: I'm standing there just in a full panic.
1: I'm shocked you didn't quit right there.
0: So, well, I was young.
1: A young Craigie.
0: Yeah.
1: Full of today's Craigie.
0: Oh, I would have
1: wouldn't have even started the project. No. A decade ago, Craigie, you would have quit at that point.
0: I would have thrown a match at it and let it burn. Anyhow, so I finally did somehow get it back up on its tires, and I pushed it to the back. And you fire this thing up, and it's powerful.
1: Right.
0: Like, it's just dragging me around the backyard. So I decided I had these big Pepsi cups, and they were perfect for holding two beers. And I said, well, I'm going to down two beers, and then we're going at this. And I grinded the stump.
1: Really?
0: I got it done. Yeah. Mm-hmm.
1: How'd you get the thing back?
0: I think my buddy came and helped.
1: Had to help you get it.
0: Yeah, I went and picked him up, and he came up. And Hello Kitty was created in Japan, but she's British because when Hello Kitty was created in the 1960s, British culture was trendy in Japan.
1: Oh.
0: Yeah. Did you know the yellow Support Our Troops ribbon is trademarked here in Canada by our government? It can only be used by our government's permission.
1: Really?
0: Yeah.
1: Okay.
0: Yeah.
1: Is it a specific ribbon for Support Our Troops or is this any yellow ribbon?
0: It's circle, right? With the, I think it's specific.
1: Right. Or is the yellow, this is the one you tie on trees, right?
0: Well, I think it's a sticker too. You can put on the back of a truck or a car. Okay. I think. Yeah.
1: The support, but I think, yeah, that one, I think you're right, says Support Our Troops on it.
0: That's right. The first time the New York Times mentioned Adolf Hitler was on November 21st, 1922. The article said, Hitler's anti-Semitism was not so violent. Turned out a little different.
1: Give it a few years.
0: Yeah. Let him warm up. Unlike most animals, goats have an excellent ability to remember where objects are hidden without being able to see or smell them.
1: Really?
0: Yeah.
1: Gonna find the remote.
0: Yeah, that'd be good for us.
1: Get the goat in here.
0: Well, unless the... Yeah, but the goat, I think, has to have hidden.
1: We're trying to find a battery pack, like a charger, phone charger. I had won one in a golf tournament, and it lasted about a week.
0: Oh, really?
1: And now it cannot be found anywhere.
0: Like just, so it didn't break down. It just disappeared.
1: No, I have no idea where it is. I never even got to use it. One of the kids borrowed it. Although they claimed they never used this thing.
0: No, never touched it, didn't know. It's at Adrian's boyfriend's place. It
1: grew legs.
0: A typical growing cat can jump between 5 and 6 times its height, actual length, which is usually 8 to 9 feet.
1: Wow.
0: That would be the equivalent of a human jumping from the ground up to the third floor.
1: That's crazy.
0: Yeah. Them cats is Satan.
1: Yep. And they can jump down a long way, too.
0: Yeah. The median age of the world's population is 30.4.
1: Okay.
0: Half the world's population is older and half is younger. Japan has the highest median age of 49.8.
1: Right. They live long.
0: Africans have the lowest at 15.6. And this is sad but true. The world produces enough food to feed everyone on the planet. Everyone. But the problem is distribution, infrastructure, and food waste. About 820 million people are considered to be chronically undernourished, mainly in Africa and South America.
1: And even more now, as they cut that USAID program.
0: Too. Yeah, yeah.
1: That was good.
0: No, I'd agree.
1: Yeah.
0: They're excellent. Well, as long as he's got a Big Mac, the fat pig.
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1: Westbound 401 Express at Nielsen, a right lane and right shoulder are closed. Eastbound 401 at Dixon Martin Grove, a couple left lanes are blocked. QEW Toronto bound at Mississauga Road, right lane and right shoulder closed. 403 westbound approaching Erin Mills, a left lane and the HOV lane blocked. Traffic lights are out on Bloomington and McCowan and at Kennedy and Warden. And traffic spotters saying there's problems at Brock and Bailey in Pickering. If you've got an update, text it 855-432-ROCK. 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

0: Green Day, Brain Stew, 94.9 The Rock. What kind of veggies do you serve with a brain stew? Probably like a broccoli.
1: I don't mind broccoli. I think if I'm having brain stew, it'd have to be something that's equally awful.
0: Well, maybe it's good. I mean, who's to say?
1: Right. It's true. I'm sure would do it up.
0: I ate the brain of a cow once.
1: Right.
0: It's like the size of a toonie.
1: Ugh.
0: Yeah.
1: I want to say Ted put some in something we were eating, too, at some point.
0: Oh, yeah, probably. He does. He does those kind of things. I mean, I don't know that you want human brain stew.
1: No.
0: But I'd eat some sort of animal brain stew. I mean, if push comes to shove.
1: You'd have to push a hell of a lot.
0: Yeah. Yeah, I'm not ordering it off of a menu.
1: No. It doesn't sound appetizing at all.
0: But if I'm in the middle of nowhere and rub a couple of sticks together, kill a bear, take it to...
1: There's a lot of parts of that bear I would eat before I get to that part.
0: That's true. Hey, let's go to a rock and roll show. So we got Slipknot and we got Bring the Horizon. They're going to be at Rogers Stadium July 23rd. That's right, next summer. Oh, July. Lovely. Tickets are available this Friday. That's today. Oh, yes, it is today. It's Friday. 10 a.m. You can get the tickets through the link at The Rock, or you can just win them from us right now. Text tickets to 855-432-ROCK, and the ninth text is going to that show.
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0: Snow Patrol. Oh, don't say that because it's going to be here soon. 6:30. Who's going to see Slipknot?
1: Brett's got tickets.
0: Oh, Brett, you're a lucky boy. You are going to see something. Do you know how to tie a Slipknot? You know how to do it? Is it such a thing? Is it Slipknot? Is there such a thing?
1: Is there such a thing as Slipknot?
0: A Slipknot, like a
1: oh.
0: Like a
1: yes, I believe like a quick tie knot that you can slip out of.
0: Oh, I guess. Oh, like a tie.
1: Yeah.
0: Not like a rope.
1: Well, yeah, that rope would do it as well, yeah.
0: Oh, okay. Oh, a slip knot. That makes sense.
1: Yes.
0: You can get out of it. See? This is why I have you around.
1: Right.
0: Your parents paid a lot of money for Queens.
1: Knots are something I don't know, though.
0: Like, really? You have a boat?
1: I can secure it. I know a couple of knots that'll hold the boat on, but other than that, I subscribe to the theory: if you can't tie knots, tie lots, and it just
0: I can't
1: secure stuff by just over and over again. And eventually, you got to just cut it off.
0: I can barely tie laces, so
1: that's true.
0: That's where I'm at.
2: No way. I can't believe it.
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3: I, too, was talking about that, so, you know, believe it, because, wow, what a big jackpot. 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
1: Well, we start with the drive, and it certainly has its share of busy spots. Westbound 401 collectors at Meadowvale, left shoulder, left lane are now closed, and still problems westbound 401 Express at Nielsen, the right lane and right shoulder closed. So both collectors and Express through Scarborough have problems. Eastbound 401 at Dixon Martin Grove, two left lanes are blocked. West Gardner, west of Kipling, a right lane blocked with a collision. Problems still continue on the West 403 approaching Aaron Mills. A right lane is closed. Eastbound QEW approaching the 427, right lane and right shoulder are closed. Closed. Midland is closed between Silver Star and McNichol. Traffic lights are out of Bloomington and McCowan, Kennedy and Warden. And we had traffic spotters telling us some problems at Brock and Bailey as well in Pickering. If you've got an update, you can text it 855-432-ROCK. 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Colonial Pools, more than just a pool store. ColonialPools.ca. Toronto police say they're investigating a suspicious death in North York. A 65-year-old man was found in Caledonia Park with significant injuries on September 23rd. He died in hospital, and investigators are asking anyone with information to come forward. The Supreme Court of Canada will look into whether an Ontario court had jurisdiction to impose a statutory freeze on cryptocurrency in a case involving three Nigerians allegedly defrauding a Canadian of about $65,000 in Bitcoin. The Ontario Attorney General applied for orders to restrain and manage the virtual currency. Canadian astronaut Joshua Kutrick has made it to the International Space Station, and he says he's ready for some shut-eye. The Alberta-born mission specialist and his three crewmates made the trip over a busy 8 hours, plus another 2 hours for docking procedures. The station's current crew of seven greeted them with hugs and handshakes. Donald Trump hit the campaign trail and Republican strongholds to shore up lagging enthusiasm ahead of next month's midterm elections. Pollsters say he could have his work cut out for him. A new survey from the Associated Press shows just 26% of American adults approve of his overall handling of the economy, marking a new low. The MLB wildcard series wrapped up last night as the Braves beat the Phillies 6-2 to advance. The Browns hit a 56-yard field goal in the dying seconds to beat the Steelers 27-24 to open week four in the NFL. The Leafs were off last night. They host the Senators tomorrow. Elsewhere, Matthew Knies made his debut in Columbus with two goals and an assist, and Igor Shesterkin scored the first goalie goal in Rangers history. Showers today, the high 20. Tonight, few clouds and 7. Tomorrow, mainly sunny and 18. Sunday, sun and cloud and 20 degrees. 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

0: Nickelback. Or we haven't found yet. How you remind me?
1: Just starting.
0: We're trying. That's Friday. We'll give it another shot on Monday. Megan Fox feels like maybe she was born for her latest gig. She's the new face of erectile dysfunction medication.
1: Oh.
0: Yeah. In the ad, she wears a skin-tight red catsuit, which matches the color of the dissolvable medication. She jokes, if prescribed, I show up right at your door. Don't worry, my package is very discreet.
1: My goodness.
0: Mm-hmm. You get erectile dysfunction with Megan Fox. You got problems. Megan says there's not a better person than herself to be involved. Why take something that's already a heavy topic and make it heavier? It's already feels serious, so let's have fun with it. Life is short. It should be fun. We should be able to laugh and enjoy ourselves. Men and women are on the same team. We want the same thing. Let's do this together.
1: Mm.
0: There you go. This is interesting. A dude found out recently that his dad is Michael McDonald of the Doobie Brothers.
1: Oh.
0: Yacht rocker and solo artist. After almost 60 years, he had been adopted, never knew the identity of his biological parents. That was until a half-brother reached out to him after connecting on 23andMe, and he met his biological mother. Michael later connected with McDonald over the phone. So the son is also named McDonald, or Michael. And
1: okay.
0: He later connected with Michael McDonald over the phone, and eventually they met in person.
1: Really?
0: When he first saw me, he said, he put his arms out, gave me a big old bear hug, and told me he loved me, and I told him the same.
1: He said, I keep forgetting.
0: Yeah. Now, this is odd. 74-year-old McDonald had his son when he was 14.
1: What?
0: Now, I looked this up because I thought that can't be right. But yes, he was in grade 8, and him and his girlfriend, she got pregnant, both of them at 14.
1: Well, that's what a fool believes. But
0: yeah.
1: Anyway.
0: Oh, look at you. You're so punny.
1: That was the keep forgetting part, too.
0: Oh, I know. I know. He says, Michael McDonald says, I always carried that guilt with me, but just to know that he was okay and that he was had a good life and a life certainly I wouldn't have been able to afford him at the time was a great reward. Well, I guess at 14.
1: Yeah, I get that part, but somewhere in there he'd done all right. Perhaps it shouldn't have taken 60 years to find him.
0: Yeah, maybe he looked, you know, I don't know. Like I've luckily never had to put a child up for adoption, but I think that from a distance, I would keep an eye on them.
1: Yeah.
0: And if they seemed like they were with great people and they were being raised well, I'd stay out of it.
1: Steer clear.
0: Yeah, what am I going to do?
1: Right.
0: Just going to cause trouble.
1: Perhaps. Or if if you felt that guilt for 60 years and then you had, you know, Michael McDonald money and didn't do anything with
0: I guess.
1: That seems a little,
0: yeah.
1: little odd. Although I think they do put barriers in place to stop you from, reaching out and connecting all the time.
0: Yeah, too. I think it's up to the child if they want to. I mean, at the end of the day, you're just sharing blood.
1: Right.
0: You had sex with someone for 15 seconds. Let's settle down. HBO Max has curated a collection of Horror Comes Home movies for Halloween. You can watch a scary movie every day if you like to. And they want you to start off with Frankenstein from way back in 1931. Then Plan 9 from Outer Space, Psycho, Night of the Living Dead, The Texas Chainsaw Massacre. You know, scary movies were a big deal decades ago. They don't seem to be what they once were.
1: Oh, they're still out there, though.
0: No, I know, but they really had a run there. Rocky Horror Picture Show, Halloween, The Shining, all from like the 70s and 80s.
1: So. Right.
0: Friday the 13th was from the 80s, The Evil Dead, 81. So, yeah, if scary movies are your thing, then get on her. Halle Berry is facing allegations that last Saturday she jumped on her 12-year-old son who was playing on with a headset and choked him while shouting, "Who's dominant now? Who's dominant?"
1: Wow.
0: This is all according to Halle's ex-husband, who was then contacted by their son to come and pick him up. He also alleges there's been other circumstances of physical and verbal abuse from Halle towards their son. Her ex has been granted a temporary restraining order because of the emotional and mental distress that Halle has supposedly caused him due to the physical abuse. Hallie's attorney says it's all meritless and deliberately misleading. So.
1: Yeah, it sounds like a bit of a real ugly situation happening.
0: Yeah, it didn't go down well between her and him when they divorced. I think she's been married and divorced a few times.
1: Right.
0: Yeah. Well, she is Halle Berry.
1: Right.
0: I'd let her be dominant with me.
2: I'm so excited.
3: Thanksgiving?
2: Nope.
3: Christmas?
2: Nah.
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1: If you're starting on the westbound 401 out of Durham through Scarborough, certainly volume delays already to deal with and problems through Scarborough. Westbound 401 collectors at Meadowvale, left shoulder, left lane closed. Westbound 401 express at Nielsen, right lane and right shoulder closed. Eastbound 401 at Dixon, Martin Grove, two left lanes are blocked. West Gardner, west of Kipling, a right lane blocked with a collision. West 403 approaching Aaron Mills, a right lane is closed. East QEW approaching the 427, a right lane and right shoulder blocked. Midland is closed between Silver Star and McNichol. Traffic lights are out on Bloomington at McCowan and at Kennedy and Warden. Beyond that, we had earlier issues reported at Brock and Bailey. If you've got an update anytime, text it. Include the keyword traffic to 855-432-ROCK. 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Open Friday to Sunday, noon till 5 at 900 Brock Road, Unit 5, just south of Bailey. 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
0: 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Just go away. 94.9 The Rock.

0: Just go away. Go. Don't let the door hit you on the way out.
1: Weezer.
0: Go away. It's your pals, Craig and Lucky. If you're between the ages of 35 and 55, you probably remember LimeWire. Do you remember LimeWire?
2: I do, yep.
0: Yeah. And MapQuest. Now, I don't, I know of MapQuest, but I think back then I was using like the TomTom.
2: Right. Well, that was before TomTom.
0: MapQuest was?
2: Slightly before. It was. I know about this now because MapQuest has had a resurgence in Canada recently.
0: It has.
2: Like millions of downloads in the last month because they refuse to rename it Lake America. They're sticking with Lake Ontario.
0: Right.
2: So I guess like 3 million Canadians in the last month have decided to download MapQuest.
0: Huh.
2: But it was a time like what you would go to Canadian Tire or CAA and get maps.
0: Yeah, right? Perlies.
2: Perlies maps, or CAA would actually draw out like your route for you.
0: That's
2: and give
0: right.
2: you maps for yeah. it if you paid for that service. And then after that came the website MapQuest, where, you know, same thing, you would type in your destination. They would figure out your route, give you a map and an itinerary of your route.
0: Huh.
2: And you could print that out. Josh Johnson, the comedian, does a great bit on it too, talking about this. And he said, like, you know, but then someone would invariably look at it and then like mix the pages. Like you had to staple it right away.
0: Oh, really?
2: Or else if you're it got screwed. Mixed up, you're screwed. You have no idea where you're going. You're just following whatever path it's leading you on.
0: Now,
2: but then after that, everyone got a Garmin or a TomTom or a Magellan.
0: Yeah. A TomTom was the only one I knew.
2: Right.
0: Never heard of those other ones.
2: Yeah. Now, we had all of them, I think.
0: Now, Google
2: point.
0: Maps just puts you into a river or a ditch.
2: That's right.
0: Anyhow, LimeWire, if you don't know, was a file sharing service, basically, people used decades ago, mostly yep. for music. LimeWire said, just a reminder, the music industry tried to sue us for $72 trillion back in the day. LOL. Does that number even exist? Still not paying.
2: I heard another comedian talking about like the fact that if you think about it now, there's an entire generation of people walking around who've never been into a store to buy music.
0: Mm.
2: Like have never actually had to purchase music. They subscribe to something and just download whatever the hell they want. But in terms of like buying an album and hoping that the rest of it sounded like the one song that you liked on it.
0: And yet I go by that and I pop in all the time because I do enjoy just moseying around. But I go into that record store in the Oshawa Center and it's full of young people. It's busy in there.
2: That's crazy. Well, I mean, there is still a nostalgia element of it.
0: Yeah.
2: You know, like when you think of it, like in my lifetime, I have done records, cassettes, CDs, mm-hmm. MP3s. And, you know, and now just on my phone, like all gamuts of them. Yeah. And my buddy's dad had an 8-track. I remember playing some stuff on there, too.
0: Yeah, oh, I loved the 8-track.
2: Yeah.
0: The big clunk in between songs was good. Yeah. Anyway, people love seeing LimeWire and MapQuest pop up on their feeds. I guess what happened with LimeWire is they eventually settled and they were going to pay all the record companies like $105 million.
2: Mm. Seems like nothing now.
0: Yeah.
2: I didn't use LimeWire that much. I mean, Napster, I remember using for sure.
0: Oh, for sure, yeah. Someone said, seeing LimeWire is like running into a person you went to high school with. No ill will, but I'm still crossing the street and pretending I didn't see you. Another said, response will arrive in 34 hours and 24 minutes. So, because I guess that's how
2: It took a long time to download stuff back in the day.
0: It certainly did. And was it, I guess it was Metallica who got most angry with Napster, right? They were furious with them.
2: They went after Ticketmaster, Napster, all sorts of different, because they weren't being paid.
0: Right.
2: I mean, it certainly made sense.
0: Yeah.
2: The world has changed in terms of royalties and sharing online.
0: And how that all works. But yeah, anyhow, I guess for a minute, LimeWire is in the spotlight once again.
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2: Busy drive continues with the westbound 401 out of Durham through Scarborough. The good news is they've cleared away some earlier problems, that westbound 401 in the collectors through Meadowvale and the express through Nielsen. In terms of problems remaining, eastbound side of the 401 at Dixon Martin Grove, still have two left lanes closed. West Gardner, west of Kipling, a right lane blocked with a collision. And you'll find problems continuing at Brock and Bailey as well. If you've got an update, text it 855-432-ROCK. Toronto police say they're investigating a suspicious death in North York. A 65-year-old man was found in Caledonia Park with significant injuries on September 23rd. He died in hospital. Investigators are asking anyone with information to come forward. Check your mailbox for your voter information card. They should arrive by today. At the latest, the cards have information on where and when to vote in the municipal election. Election day is October 26th. Signs are going up ahead of the municipal elections, and OPP are reminding you interfering with them could be a crime. Several of their detachments have received reports of election signs being removed, relocated, damaged, discarded, and stolen. U.S. Trade Representative Jameson Greer says he's fine with Canada looking for other trade deals, but he told reporters at the G20 trade ministers meeting that Canada can't replace the U.S. as a customer. Greer met with our country's international trade minister at the meeting and said technical talks are continuing, but the two sides still have some issues to work out. The MLB Wild Card Series wrapped up last night as the Braves beat the Phillies 6-2 to advance. The Browns hit a 56-yard field goal in the dying seconds to beat the Steelers 27-24 to open week 4 in the NFL. And the Leafs were off last night. They host the Senators tomorrow. Elsewhere, Matthew Nyes made his debut in Columbus with two goals and an assist. And Igor Shesterkin scored the first goalie goal in Rangers history. Showers today, the high 20. Tonight, few clouds and 7 degrees. And tomorrow, mainly sunny and 18. Sunday, sun and cloud and 20. 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

0: of Fighters, never long, and I will wait from Mumford & Sons before that.
1: Not long, though. Not going to wait too long.
0: You're not going to wait too long?
1: I don't think anyone waits very long anymore.
0: Oh, not anymore. No, we don't have patience in our time. No.
1: Yeah, I mean, if you wait with Wi-Fi, that might be a bit different. But in terms of just, like, actually waiting for stuff.
0: Having to do anything, like going and getting your passport or a walk-in clinic. The idea of sitting and waiting. You're
1: last
0: just
1: time
0: sitting.
1: We did passports, we were hours.
0: Oh, yeah, I was 3 days in a row.
1: Hours.
0: Yeah. Oh, yeah, it's a nightmare.
1: And, like, we didn't have much. I think we were doing it, like, last minute, of course. And so we had to, we didn't have any. We just eat it. Just sit there and stand there and wait.
0: And you go in the new one. I mean, it's huge. And you think, okay, how tough can this be? And they've got all sorts of kiosks and, like, three of them.
1: Oh, really?
0: Well,
1: I haven't been in there yet. But imagine, like, it's a big office. I'd imagine the waiting room looks like a terminal, right?
0: Oh, yeah. It's like the Whitby Medical Center, basically.
1: But can you all get inside, though?
0: Yeah, you got to go.
1: Before, you had to wait outside in the mall. It was like,
0: oh,
1: brutal.
0: Yeah. No.
1: You would line up.
0: You go in and you still have to line up. You go through a little loop-de-loop there. And then you say, I'm here for this, that, or the other thing. And then they send you in that direction. And then you sit and you wait. And so I had to, because we're going to Mexico in January, and there was some confusion as to when you have to have your passport renewed, because ours were all due this year or
1: within the 6 month period. Or
0: yeah, something like that. Yeah. And so my mother-in-law included, and she was staying with us at that point. And so I went and got hers taken care of the first day. Then because David was on the road, I went and got his taken care of. And then in the third day, I did mine. And I just couldn't do all three in one day because it would have taken too long. And then day one took forever. And then by day two, I went, there's a bar over there. Before I go in, I'm going to have me a drink. And then settle into this. So,
1: God, is David still on the road?
0: He is still on the road.
1: The van's still going?
0: The van is still running, and they were in Saskatoon, I think, recently. They're going to be back on the 8th for Thanksgiving, and then I think they shut it down. And then I think they're off to India to meet his girlfriend's family.
1: Oh.
0: And, so I guess this is getting serious.
1: Wow.
0: Yeah, and then they're going somewhere else after that, Brazil or something. I don't know. I'm paying his student loans still. I don't know. What do I know? You made me giggle, and I don't know why. It just seemed funny when you said goalie goal.
1: Right.
0: A goalie goal.
1: Goalie goal.
0: It just sounds
1: They're rare. I think I want to say it's the 27th in history.
0: Oh, really?
1: Of the NHL. And, you know, not many have been able to pull that move off. The last night's, which is a very quick reaction, went off the end boards right into his crease. And he's like, all right, I'll go for it. And but they're so skilled, those goalies now, with that stick.
0: Yeah. So he shot it, one shot, all the way down.
1: All the way down the ice. He had to raise it over everybody.
0: Oh,
1: like,
0: wow.
1: He lifted it to the far blue line.
0: Wow.
1: Oh, yeah.
0: I used to love when goaltenders would meet at center ice and scrap. All that effort to get to center ice.
1: Oh, yeah.
0: Yeah. Most of people say the possibility of becoming online content has reduced their ability to relax and be themselves in public.
1: Huh. Yeah, I can see that. I mean,
0: you're very aware.
1: Someone's got cameras and someone's got, selfie sticks and 360 sticks. I experienced that certainly when we were on vacation. Because, like, you're aware constantly that, like, people are filming everything.
0: Yeah.
1: And you're like, okay, well, like, where's this going to end up?
0: Well, yeah, I'm very aware. I look around, I'm very cautious about, watching.
1: Well, you're with the hider, so you have to be.
0: Well, I have to be. Yeah, well, but we like being filmed. it's kind of our thing. But I'm a little, as I'm aging, a little wobbly on my feet to begin with. So I'm very aware of, like, making sure I step up a curb, or because I'm so afraid I'm going to trip and fall and somebody's going to catch it on camera.
1: Right.
0: Or if you're doing anything, like, say you're public skating and you trip and have a terrible fall, or you're,
1: I used to say, like, because, like, with the Generals tonight, it's community television, right? So it's a lot of volunteers and young kids who are co-oping or just starting out.
0: Yep.
1: And, like, every now and then I would go in with a warning and just say, like, I am one screw up yours away from becoming a YouTube clip for the rest of my life.
0: Like, right.
1: You know, what if I'm picking my nose not on camera and you happen to switch it to that camera being on?
0: Yeah, yeah.
1: And I'm three knuckles in.
0: Well, it looks like fun. many try to avoid showing strong emotions or opinions. We avoid dancing. We avoid acting silly or telling jokes. The fear of going viral is influencing social participation across all generations.
1: Right.
0: Many admitting they avoid a social gathering with friends or bars and nightlife just because they don't want to be part of a viral moment.
1: Really? Okay. I wouldn't go that far. But you see all these kind of like man on the street interviews things now that, you know, they just stand on the corner and pull random people aside to ask them questions about all sorts of crap. That's how Hawk Tua became famous.
0: Yeah, what happened to her? Where did she go?
1: She's got a podcast somewhere, I'm sure.
0: I know she really had herself a moment.
1: Right.
0: And was working.
1: They got into some trouble, too, with crypto or Bitcoin.
0: Oh, did she?
1: Yeah.
0: Well, you got a Hawk to it, you know.
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1: If you're just starting out on the westbound 401 at Durham through Scarborough, earlier troubles cleared away. Still a busy drive on our hands, though, and we've got problems across the top. The eastbound 401 Express at Avenue, a left shoulder, left lane are closed. Still problems eastbound 401 at Dixon Martin Grove. Two left lanes and left shoulder are blocked. It's been there for a while. The backup goes through the 410 now. The rest of the major routes looking to be in pretty good shape right now, but we still have problems at Brock Road and Bailey to deal with. If you've got an update, text it 855-432-ROCK. 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Hard hits. Canada's number one lightweight, Adam Asenza, battles live at Oshawa. BTC 39, Saturday, October 10th at Children's Arena. 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

0: 94.9 The Rock, too sweet. Hozier, your pal, he's Craig and Lucky. We're just talking about people being very self-aware when they're out and about because of cameras and they don't want to end up online with some viral video looking like a fool. Well, this is something else to consider as well. Researchers figured out that after looking through public reviews on Yelp, that they could figure out social connections between other users, and that's without even looking at a friend list. And why does this matter? Well, because online scammers could use these social connections to make their phishing scams more believable.
1: Oh.
0: I'm telling you, and I know I'm no spring chicken, but I have learned this. As soon as you see an email or anything that you don't recognize or understand where it's coming from, you immediately go to the little arrows pointing down on the right, and it'll, or first you look at the email address, and it's usually something crazy.
1: Right.
0: And then you go right to phishing, and you mark, hit phishing, and then it's gotten rid of so much crap in my email.
1: I clean up a lot.
0: Oh, yeah, it does. It helps a lot. Anyhow, so the good news, researchers are testing it, ways to protect people who'd like to use the Yelp review. If they could get programmers could use statistical noise to the online reviews, that would help hide any personal ties. I don't know what that means. Statistical noise, what is that? Stats, I guess?
1: Probably just lines of code or whatever to
0: maybe
1: get in the way. I don't know.
0: In the meantime, you want to stay safe from online scammers. You might just want to keep your reviews to yourself, which, again, is true of most things. Right. Oh, you liked the pizza you ate that you've never cooked.
1: That's right.
0: All right, Chef Boyardee, settle down.
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0: Old boy, sugar, we're going down. 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
3: West 401 is busy out of Durham through the 412 to Salem and again through Scarborough, Morningside, off and on through the 404. Problems on the westbound 401 Express at the 404. A left shoulder and left lane are closed. And the westbound 401 collectors at Bayview, a left shoulder and left lane blocked. Problems on the eastbound 401 Express at Avenue, a left shoulder and left lane closed. And they continue on eastbound 401 at Dixon Martin Grove. A collision's got the left shoulder and two left lanes blocked. The backup goes through the 410. The south 440 VP busy drive Shepherd down through Winford. No accidents there. If you spot a problem or have an update for us, text it 855-432-ROCK. Toronto police say they're investigating a suspicious death in North York. A 65-year-old man was found in Caledonia Park with significant injuries on September 23rd. He died in hospital, and investigators are asking anyone with information to come forward. Check your mailbox for your voter information card. They should arrive by today at the latest. The cards have information on where and when to vote in the municipal election. Election day is October 26th. Signs are going up ahead of the municipal election, and OPP are reminding you interfering with them could be a crime. Several of their detachments have received reports of election signs being removed, relocated, damaged, discarded, and stolen. U.S. Trade Representative Jameson Greer says he's fine with Canada looking for other trade deals, but he told reporters at the G20 trade ministers meeting that Canada can't replace the U.S. as a customer. Greer met with our country's international trade minister at the meetings and said technical talks are continuing, but the two sides still have some issues to work out. The MLB wildcard series wrapped up last night as the Braves beat the Phillies 6-2 to advance. The Browns hit a 56-yard field goal in the dying seconds to beat the Steelers 27-24 to open week four in the NFL. The Leafs were off last night. They host the Senators tomorrow. Elsewhere, Matthew Nyes made his debut in Columbus with two goals and an assist, and Igor Shesterkin scored the first goalie goal in Rangers history. Showers today, the high 20. Tonight, few clouds and 7. Tomorrow, mainly sunny at 18. Sunday, sun and cloud at 20 degrees. 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

0: when there's blood in the water, I think you got yourself a, like, Friday the 13th situation.
1: Right.
0: Because Jason, right, he came out of the water.
1: Oh, yeah, I was thinking Jaws.
0: Oh, well, there's that, too.
1: Right.
0: Yeah.
1: Either way.
0: But Jason, I think, was born of the depths. Hell in a lake. I think I want macaroni and cheese for lunch.
1: Okay.
0: I think it just came to me.
1: Right. Now, okay. So when you say you want macaroni and cheese for lunch.
0: KD.
1: Okay.
0: Yeah.
1: There's a difference.
0: Oh, yeah. There's restaurant.
1: Right.
0: But I don't know. There's something so comforting for me.
1: So you want KD for lunch.
0: Yep. With ketchup and some garlic powder.
1: Hot dogs?
0: No. Straight up KD.
1: All right. Interesting.
0: Plus, I got a pack on the way. Well, I started around this time getting hungry. And then I started thinking, okay, what do I got at home?
1: Yeah, I could eat.
0: And we have leftovers, but I don't know that I feel like the leftovers. Maybe we'll have them for dinner.
1: Okay.
0: I made that pepper steak last night. It was good.
1: You have an option.
0: Yeah. Well, we'll see. We'll see. Time will tell. Where is the germiest place to go?
1: The germiest place?
0: That, like, you go without even realizing.
1: Are we talking about a country or
0: a location? A store, actually.
1: Wow, okay. I would have thought bathroom somewhere, but okay.
0: No, a pharmacy.
1: Yeah.
0: Many people are sick, touching everything. Yeah. When I get to the pharmacy, if I'm picking up something and there's people waiting in line, I back way up.
1: Yeah.
0: I'm at the vitamins.
1: Mm.
0: I'm standing over there. I'm at Wilson and Totten. Standing right there.
1: From where?
0: Huh? Because my Shoppers Drug Mart is Ritson.
1: Oh, okay.
0: So I'm at Wilson and Todd.
1: Very specific in your locations.
0: Yeah. Well, just that I'm out in the road.
1: Right.
0: I'm in Oakville.
1: Gotcha.
0: Boomers aren't the loneliest generation because their kids stopped calling. They're lonely because they were raised to never need anyone.
1: Oh.
0: To be self-sufficient, I guess.
1: Right.
0: Yeah,
1: that's not happening now.
0: No. A semi-truck carrying 90 barrels of bourbon whiskey hit a guardrail and crashed Monday night, spilling the bourbon everywhere.
1: That's a shame.
0: Yeah. Everybody get a straw.
1: Teddy would be there.
0: Oh, yeah.
1: Lapping it up.
0: A high school teacher has been fired for offering students extra credit in return for cash donations to her personal GoFundMe account.
1: Wow.
0: Well, in the States, they don't make much money as teachers. So.
1: No. Yeah, I don't. There's something definitely wrong about that.
0: Yes.
1: I've got a personal GoFundMe.
0: If you want an A, give me $100.
1: Slip some in there.
0: In the UK, broken traffic lights are being blamed on slugs.
1: Oh, was it eating the wires?
0: I guess they're getting in there and messing it all up, yeah.
1: Why? And I wondered this with traffic lights. When they put up a new traffic light,
0: yeah,
1: it should always have an advanced left turn.
0: All
1: traffic lights should have an advanced left turn, even if it's like a relatively quiet area.
0: Yeah.
1: At least put it up there. Eventually you may need it. As we expand neighborhoods and communities all over the place.
0: We're throwing up intersection lights I don't know what we're doing.
1: Yeah.
0: They're popping up all over the place. I know,
1: but then you'll get to a new one and you're like, why? Where's the advance here? What the hell's going on?
0: I know. Some towns have that.
1: Yeah.
0: Some towns, every intersection with a left, if you can make a left, then you get the advance.
1: Yeah. Especially like around school zones and stuff like that too. When you get people lining up to cross the street, it's a lot easier if you just have the advance.
0: A man found a bag stuffed with $128,514 in cash.
1: That was mine.
0: Sitting on top of an ATM. And there was also a bunch of checks with the money. The information on the bag indicated that it belonged to a restaurant in the area. So the guy took it to the location. But a manager said it wasn't there, so he called the police. Investigators later determined that a Brinks technician had serviced the ATM and was supposed to take the money, accidentally left it on the machine. Oops. Hey, Joe, where's the 128 grand?
1: You're missing a bag here.
0: Yeah. Police said every single dollar was accounted for. The man had asked to remain anonymous. So good on him.
1: Very good.
0: Good Samaritan.
1: I mean, I think there'd be a lot of people who would probably... not take it all, but maybe dip in and take one brick.
0: Yeah,
1: I mean, kind of thing. You know,
0: $128,514. I think if I found it, it would be $514.
1: And in cash, like the problem is in that scenario, I guess it's by an ATM. Because if you just found it like outside of a building,
0: yeah,
1: you might think, okay, this
0: is seedy.
1: Was it dropped by like, you know, some sort of criminal?
0: Yep.
1: Is this, there's got to be a catch. Someone's looking.
0: Yeah.
1: Like someone's, this is a drop bag for some ransom thing and I'm getting in the way.
0: Yeah. Yeah, I guess it all, like if I found a wallet with ID and money in it, I would try to find the owner because now there's a person attached to
1: right.
0: this.
1: Yes.
0: But if I find $100 lying in the street.
1: Ah. I'm yeah, if it's I'm just a bill bucks. Rolling around on its own.
0: Yeah.
1: That's claimable. You're not going to, because you're not going to find who owned that.
0: Right. That's true. But a bag of cash, you would take a second.
1: Oh, yeah.
0: You would think,
1: yeah.
0: Can I get away with this?
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1: Westbound side of the 401 at a Durham through Scarborough. Still a lot of volume delays to deal with, and problems continue on the westbound 401 Express at the 404. Left shoulder and two left lanes are blocked. Further past that point, earlier problems in Bayview cleared, but still really busy in the eastbound 401 collectors through Avenue. Earlier problems there have cleared away as well. Same goes finally with the eastbound 401 through Dixon Martin Grove, but the damage done. The backup goes back through the 410. South 404 DVP, a busy drive from Shepherd down through Winford. If you spot a problem or have an update for us, you can text it 855-432-ROCK.
0: How about Portugal the Man now? This is Feel It Still, 94.9 The Rock.

0: 94.9 The Rock, GTA's rock station. Megan Fox is now the new face of erectile dysfunction. Well.
1: She's not causing that.
0: No.
1: Curing it?
0: Yeah, there's a new medication, and she's, I guess, advertising it. She's wearing a skin-tight red cat suit in some TV ad, and it matches the color of the dissolvable medication. And she jokes, if prescribed, I show up right at your door. Don't worry, my package is very discreet.
1: Ooh.
0: It's not been discreet in some time. We've seen you with Machine Gun Kelly. It's an odd story.
1: This package looks used.
0: That's right.
1: Maybe damaged.
0: A man found out his dad is Doobie brother Michael McDonald after almost 60 years.
1: Oh.
0: Yeah, this guy's half-brother reached out to him after connecting on 23andMe. And he met his biological mother, and Michael McDonald later connected with him over the phone. They eventually met in person. When he saw me, he put his arms out, gave me a big old bear hug, and told me that he loved me, and I told him the same. Now, Michael McDonald is 74 years old now, yacht rocker Michael McDonald. He had this kid with his girlfriend in grade 8 when they were 14.
1: Oh, my.
0: Yeah.
1: Oh, my.
0: He says, we just had to give him up for adoption. What were we going to
1: do? Yeah, of course. Yeah, just little kids at that point.
0: Yeah. He said the real rock stars in this story are his adoptive parents. So, well, that played out nice.
1: I guess. I mean, you know, it had been 60 years. Mm-hmm. And it's not like he didn't know. Like,
0: no, he knew.
1: He knew. Yeah. You just keep forgetting.
0: Yeah. I don't know. I've never had to give up a child, luckily, for adoption, and I'm not quite sure how I would handle it down the road. I might have guilt, because we all have a lot of guilt about a lot of things in our lives.
1: Right.
0: But that doesn't mean I would do necessarily anything to solve that guilt.
1: Yeah.
0: Because I'd be so afraid of the reaction.
1: Yeah.
0: And better let lying dogs lie.
1: But at the same time, I think I'd have some guilt, especially if I reached Michael McDonald's success.
0: Sure.
1: And said, okay, like when I was

0: What a fool believes.
1: What have you done?
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1: All right, just after 8 o'clock, Lucky, what's going on?
0: Well, as you head out along the major routes this morning, certainly a busy drive to deal with. A lot of leftover volume delays on the 401 at Durham through Scarborough, but no new accidents to tell you about. One continues on the westbound 401 just through the 404. That's where you find in the express. Left shoulder and two left lanes are taken out. It is pretty solid backed up through McCowan. South 440 VP, busy Shepherd down through Winford. Problems on the 400 now. Southbound, the collectors at Highway 7, a left shoulder and left lane are closed. If you've got an update, text it, 855-432-ROCK. Toronto police say they're investigating a suspicious death in North York. A 65-year-old man was found in Caledonia Park with significant injuries on September 23rd. He died in hospital. Investigators are asking anyone with information to come forward. Check your mailbox for your voter information card. They should arrive by today at the latest. The cards have information on where and when to vote in the municipal election. Election day is October 26th. Signs are going up ahead of the municipal election, and OPP are reminding you interfering with them could be a crime. Several of their detached have received reports of election signs being removed, relocated, damaged, discarded, and stolen. And U.S. Trade Representative Jameson Greer says he's fine with Canada looking for other trade deals, but he told reporters at the G20 trade ministers meeting that Canada can't replace the U.S. as a customer. Greer met with our country's international trade minister at the meeting and said technical talks are continuing, but the two sides still have some issues to work out. The MLB wildcard series wrapped up last night as the Braves beat the Phillies 6-2 to advance. The Browns hit a 56 yard field goal in the dying seconds to beat the Steelers 27-24 to open week four in the NFL. The Leafs were off last night. They host the Senators tomorrow. Elsewhere, Matthew Nyes made his debut in Columbus with two goals and an assist, and Igor Shesterkin scored the first goalie goal in Rangers history. Today's showers, the high 20. Tonight, few clouds and 7. Tomorrow, mainly sunshine, the high 18. Sun and cloud for Sunday and a high of 20. 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

0: Youngblood in the band called the Smashing Pumpkins. You might have heard of them. Heard of them. Yeah, you've heard of them, right?
1: I have.
0: Yeah, yeah.
1: William Corgan. Oh, is he back to Billy now? I think it's Billy Corgan.
0: I'm not sure. He's got that, he's got a podcast. Everybody's got a podcast.
1: Right.
0: You know, podcasts are like a-holes. Everybody has one. That's
1: right. Some are cleaner than others.
0: Yeah. I've tried, and I'm pretty loosey-goosey with the podcast. Like, you know, there's things that kind of rub me the wrong way sometimes. I don't know. There's something very smug and annoying about him.
1: He's a very pretentious human being.
0: Yeah, and he won't shut up. Like, and he just, it's kind of like, I loved the Smartless podcast.
1: Right.
0: I did. I listened to a bunch of them. But I ended up finding that at the beginning, it was funny at the start of every podcast because they would mock each other, and that was great.
1: Yeah.
0: And then, I don't know, they'd get the guest in, and Will Arnett would start name-dropping.
1: Yes.
0: And then in the end, it's another big, you know, circle jerk around this celebrity.
1: I find any clip I've ever seen of Billy Corgan on his podcast, he is taking credit for some sort of musical discovery.
0: Right.
1: Or the start of some of grunge and the entire genre. And how every band has basically copied what he did.
0: The Magnificent Others, I think, is what right. the name of his podcast is.
1: To each their own. I mean, some, I'm sure, love it. He gets good guests on.
0: Yeah, big names. Yep, big names. Anyhow, yeah, I tried. I sat through a few and I went, it's not for me. You could once order dynamite through the Sears catalog. A 1902 edition of the catalog advertised dynamite as a tool for removing tree stumps.
1: Okay.
0: Claiming it to be excellent.
1: I had a couple of stumps in my backyard.
0: Get some dynamite in there.
1: I don't know if I'd want to order that in. Yeah. I don't know if I'd know what I'm doing.
0: I think it's probably illegal to light off dynamite in your backyard.
1: I would think so.
0: Without some sort of permit.
1: I would actually hope it is.
0: Let's ask Chris Palmer next time we talk to him.
1: Where do I get dynamite?
0: I have an idea. Anyhow, and if you weren't familiar in 1902 on how to handle dynamite, they would mail you a full information book.
1: Does it come in like sticks? The big long fuse on it?
0: I guess it must still. I'm sure there's varieties. Like a firecracker.
1: Like I freely admit my experience with dynamite goes back to Wile E. Coyote.
0: Right. Yeah, no, I've never experienced it. I've never been around it. I mean, I know they use it to like, do they use it to bring down, like in Vegas when they're dumping a hotel?
1: Yeah, I don't know if it's dynamite or C4 or whatever they use there. I know they use dynamite to, in construction when they're clearing out for highways and
0: sure,
1: stuff like that.
0: Blow stuff out.
1: Blow stuff out.
0: I think they use it
1: as well up in like the mountain areas yeah. for avalanche control. They do.
0: Oh, right. They knock the snow down.
1: They actually knock it down with dynamite.
0: It'd be fun to be a dynamite guy on a construction crew.
1: I think you'd be the big dog, like walking around.
0: Oh.
1: Like your poop doesn't stink if you're the dynamite guy.
0: Oh, yeah. I'd be in a cage and they'd say, get the dynamite guy with you. And I'd come out.
1: And I'd bark everyone around.
0: Yeah, and I'd be missing
1: probably,
0: a hand.
1: I'm sure they're probably not the most loved guy because they probably come in barking out orders.
0: Oh, probably.
1: Everybody get back. Specialist yep. is here.
0: Everybody is digging and shoveling and doing all sorts of stuff. And then he just comes in, lights a match, and throws a stick. I'm sure there's more to it than that.
1: I'm sure it's a little more controlled. Than,
0: yeah.
1: That's not right. a grenade.
0: Oh, damn it. I threw it the wrong way. Hello Kitty was created in Japan, but she's British because when Hello Kitty was created in the 1960s, British culture was very trendy in Japan.
1: Oh.
0: I didn't know this.
1: What part of British culture did they like at that point?
0: I don't know.
1: The colonialism?
0: Well, they were told to, you'll like this and you'll love it and you'll eat it. I don't think I ever knew this. The yellow Support Our Troops ribbon is trademarked by our government. It can only be used with our government's permission.
1: Okay.
0: Yeah.
1: I think that's a very specific ribbon, the one that actually says Support Our Troops on it.
0: Yeah.
1: And I would imagine that's a good idea because you don't want secondary people cropping up to make those ribbons and
0: right.
1: profit off
0: right,
1: of them.
0: Right,
1: right.
0: Or you don't want some third world dictator.
1: Right.
0: Waving that around. The first time the New York Times mentioned Adolf Hitler was on November 21st, 1922. The article said, Hitler's anti-Semitism is not so violent.
1: Oh.
0: Yeah, I'll give him some time. Let him warm up to the hatred.
1: Someone misprinted. Whoops.
0: Yeah. Unlike most animals, goats have excellent ability to remember where objects are hidden without being able to see or smell them.
1: Oh. Huh.
0: Who knew?
1: Be handy to find the remote.
0: Yes.
1: Have a goat around the house.
0: I wonder if the goat had to hide it, though, to find it.
1: Oh.
0: Or would you just say to the goat, go get the remote? And he'd go, yeah.
1: That's your best impression yet.
0: It's not bad. A typical growing cat can jump between 5 and 6 times its actual height, actual length, which is usually 8 to 9 feet. That would be the equivalent of a human jumping from the ground up to the 3rd floor.
1: That's crazy.
0: Yeah. That's superhero stuff.
1: And they can jump down pretty far, too.
0: Oh, yeah. And land on their... Is that still a thing? Is that
1: always land on their feet?
0: Yeah, supposedly. This is very sad. The world produces enough food to feed everyone on the planet, no problem. But the problem is distribution, infrastructure, right, and food waste.
1: Mm.
0: About 821 million people are considered to be chronically undernourished around the world.
1: Yeah, canceling programs like USAID isn't helping that either.
0: And Bob Geldof tried his best, and he ran into, if you ever watched the Live Aid documentary, even after all that money was raised and the food was, like, just getting it to the people was insanity. The median age of the world's population is 30.4 years.
1: Oh.
0: Half the world's population is older, half is younger. Japan has the highest median age of 49.8.
1: They live long.
0: Yeah, and then around African countries down around 15.6.
1: A lot of babies.
0: Well, they need that food.
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1: If you're on the westbound side of the 401, still very busy out of Durham. Good news is Brock and Bailey, earlier problems there have cleared. The westbound 401 Express at the 404, though, still 2 left lanes blocked. Back up solid through McCowan. QEW 40 rebound at Brawny. A left lane is closed. Westbound on the 403 at York Boulevard. 3 lanes, right lanes and the right shoulder are blocked. Beyond that, earlier troubles continue on the 400 southbound collectors at Highway 7. A left shoulder and left lane are taken out. Just hearing problems now. The westbound 401 Express at Vic Park, 2 left lanes are closed. And so that also causing more slowdowns through that Scarborough stretch. If you've got an update anytime, you can text it. 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
2: If you're just starting westbound 401 at a Durham through Scarborough, really busy through Scarborough now. Westbound 401 Express at Vic Park, a left lane is blocked with a collision. They just cleared earlier problems through the 404 in the Express, where two left lanes were closed, but damage done. Flooding on the 400 southbound collectors at Highway 7 is left shoulder and left lane closed. QEW 40 rebound at Bronte, a left lane is blocked, and the Jackknife Tractor Trailer on the 403 westbound at York and Hamilton has three right lanes taken out. If you've got an update, you can text it. 855-432-ROCK. Toronto police say they're investigating a suspicious death in North York. A 65-year-old man was found in Caledonia Park with significant injuries on September 23rd. He died in hospital, and investigators are asking anyone with information to come forward. Check your mailbox for your voter information card. They should arrive by today at the latest. The cards have information on where and when to vote in the municipal election. Election day is October 26th. Signs are going up ahead of the municipal election, and OPP are reminding you interfering with them could be a crime. Several of their detachments have received reports of election signs being removed, relocated, damaged, discarded, and stolen. U.S. Trade Representative Jameson Greer says he's fine with Canada looking for other trade deals, but he told reporters at the G20 trade ministers meeting that Canada can't replace the U.S. as a customer. Greer met with our country's international trade minister at the meeting and said technical talks are continuing, but the two sides still have some issues to work out. The MLB wildcard series wrapped up last night as the Braves beat the Phillies 6-2 to advance. The Browns hit a 56-yard field goal in the dying seconds to beat the Steelers 27-24 to open week four in the NFL. The Leafs were off last night. They host the Senators tomorrow. Elsewhere, Matthew Nyes made his debut in Columbus with two goals and an assist, and Igor Shesterkin scored the first goalie goal in Rangers history. Showers today, the high 20. Tonight, few clouds and 7. Tomorrow, mainly sunny and 18. Sunday, sun and cloud and 20 degrees. 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

0: 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It's 8:40.
1: It is time to chat with our man, Ted Reeder. Good morning, Ted.
2: Good morning, Craigie. Good morning, Lucky.
3: Morning, Teddy. How are you?
2: You know.
1: Now, Teddy, on your Instagram account, people can follow Ted on Instagram and on Facebook. I mean, his photos are food porn. Uh-huh. I mean, it's full on. And you had a photo of something called your Better Butter Burger. And this goes back to a couple of your cookbooks ago. But the photo of this burger, I don't think we've ever spoken of your Better Butter Burger, Teddy.
2: Oh, the Better Butter Burger. That came out of a cookbook I did back, I think, in 2004. It was called Sticky Fingers and Tenderloins. And you know what? That book is still in print.
1: Perfect.
2: And it's almost 20 years old. Mm. But I called it The Burger is Better with Butter. And because when you go to the grocery store, you get mediocre ground beef. Mm. You gotta go to the butcher for the best ground beef.
3: It is true.
2: Head over. It is, right?
3: Well, and especially with burgers, right? You want that blend, Ted.
2: Right. Well, you want a good flavored burger. One, you want it to be all meat. What I find with grocery store ground beef is that it seems to have a lot of water in it. Mm. And your burgers need a binder, something to hold them together because they fall apart. And there's not a lot of flavor coming out of that beef. And so whether it says it's lean or medium, it really, it's all the same. And it doesn't make a great burger. So head on over to your local butcher and ask them to grind some burger meat for you, and it'll be a lot better. It'll taste like something. Mm-hmm. And that's what you want it to be. Whether you add a little bit of veal or a little bit of pork to it, if you want to make it even more flavorful. But the Better Butter Burger is medium ground beef, and then I take some cubes, little knobs of butter. So I take ice cold butter and cut it about a quarter inch thick and cut them into little squares.
1: Okay.
2: And really, you're looking at about 10% over the overall burger that you're going to put of butter into it. All right?
1: Yeah,
2: so you take these little tiny little cubes of butter and you fold it into your ground beef. All right, make up your patties, and you might see little knobs of butter all the way through those patties. And then put them on the top shelf of your grill. Let them go just nice and easy, and then take them down and sear them off on the bottom. And they'll be absolutely delicious.
1: Wow.
2: And you got that little butter coming in there to enhance and give some more richness and more flavorful to your more flavor to your burgers. And it's a pretty tasty burger, the Better Butter Burger. And then you always, you know, an extra knob of butter on top of the burger just so it melts. So in that photo that you saw,
1: yep,
2: there's just like a puddle of butter on top of the burger. And that's because right at the very end, you put a little knob of butter on top of it and just shut the grill off and let it melt.
1: And hasn't that always been the trick of steakhouses, is to melt butter on top of the steak just before serving it?
2: Oh, yeah. Same with my wife. She melts butter all over me, and then I'm delicious.
1: Like a piece of corn on the cob. She's just spinning you in butter, buddy.
3: And there goes the appetite.
1: Now, butter really is the great kind of moisturizer, in that you can syringe it into chicken and all sorts of stuff. Would you use garlic butter as well in the burgers, or just go with your straight up salt?
2: Yeah. Knock yourself out. You could even make a little bit of blue cheese butter and put a knob of blue cheese butter on top of that burger.
1: Oh, wow.
2: Right?
1: Yeah.
2: Careful is that you don't want to put too much butter into the ground beef mixture. All right, because when you do get it onto the grill, you're going to get some flare-ups. So you got to stick around. You don't leave your grill. Don't close the lid on it. You just want to watch what's going on, so that you, as it starts to sputter and to flare up a little bit, you want to be able to move those burgers out of the way. But a Better Butter Burger is the best burger. You know, there's a burger chain in the States called Culver's, and it's a fast food chain. But they've always put a little bit of butter into their burgers, and they make a pretty, pretty tasty burger down in the States. So if you're down in the States and you get to see a Culver's, go try their butter burgers, because they're pretty damn good.
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3: If you're just starting on the westbound 401, very busy drive out of Durham and through Scarborough. It's because of problem spots that continue as well. The westbound 401 Express at Vic Park, a left lane is blocked. 404 northbound ramp to 16th Avenue, a left shoulder, left lane are closed. Flooding on the 400 southbound collectors at Highway 7 is left shoulder and left lane blocked. And a collision at Westney, just north of the 401 to deal with as well. If you spot a problem or have an update for us, text it. Include the keyword traffic to 855-432. 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
0: It is your pals, Craig and Lucky, as we wrap up a Friday. But before we leave, set our sails, Lorianne is going to join us. From 1987, U2, I still haven't found what I'm looking for. 87? I'd give it up.
3: What if you're looking for money, though?

0: 94.9 The Rock, GTA's Rock Station. You too. I still haven't found what I'm looking for. Lori Ann joining us. We were just saying that song came out in 87, back when Edge still had hair. I think at this stage, you should stop looking for whatever it is you were looking for. I'd say 1987. That's a long time to be looking.
1: It's a long time, but should you ever really give up?
0: I say yes. Like Cameron Whitcomb, be a quitter. There's nothing wrong with quitting. Hey, Lori Ann, what kind of hijinks and shenanigans are we getting up to this weekend?
1: Oh, I don't have any this weekend.
0: Scamming, robbing. Scamming people, robbing.
1: Scamming and robbing?
0: Yeah, why not?
2: No. Normal weekend for her, I'm sure.
0: Yeah, that's right. She's
1: what,
0: out there.
1: An outlaw?
0: That's right.
1: Okay, all yeah. right.
2: Mob boss on the side.
0: Shenanigans is a
1: great
0: word.
1: It is in my blood, so I mean.
0: You do have the people.
1: I have the people.
0: Are you of what? Are you of Sicilian blood or you?
1: No. We're Abruzzes.
0: Okay, somewhere in there.
1: Yeah.
0: Well,
1: you know.
0: That's Abruzzo blood.
1: Yeah. They're still tough. They're still.
0: Oh yeah, they're gonna mess around with them. Don't mess around with their mothers. It's so funny. So these guys, they're so tough. Mommy's still brushing their teeth for them. Anyhow, they're
1: definitely
0: good people.
1: Doing their laundry and stuff. For
0: That's
1: sure.
0: right. They're good folk.
1: Yes, they are. Yeah. Of course.
0: Oh.
1: What?
0: I have a complaint.
2: All right.
0: Yeah.
1: This is what you're supposed to say. Can I give you some feedback?
0: But I don't know if it's your fault.
1: Okay.
0: All right. So I got in this morning. And I had our log, our music sheets, and that was fine. And then I was looking for my sheets for tomorrow morning, and I couldn't find them. Mm-hmm. And I thought, And then I looked over, and I saw there was a pile of music sheets that hadn't been stapled.
1: Oh.
0: So I went about and stapled the different show segments.
1: Wow.
0: I just want credit where credit is due.
2: For stapling some
0: things together. And I don't think I should be responsible. I almost took an injury.
1: Oh. Boy. Yes, the paper cuts on these sensitive little fingertips.
0: Yeah, that's right.
1: That I have to deal with day in, day out. Yes, I guess I...
0: Is that you?
1: Yeah, I definitely...
0: You didn't staple.
1: I definitely got the log from the gentleman across the hall. He brings it over and he says, log drop off. And
2: he drops a log?
0: He drops a log right here.
2: Right in the studio.
0: Day. That's good. You got him doing that for you.
1: Hey, I don't ask.
0: No, it's
1: People
0: good.
1: People just do. And now you stapled it for me. So, cha-ching.
0: Yeah.
1: Winner.
0: You win. I even had to get Lucky involved because I didn't know what time the 3 p.m. show went to on a Saturday. So he had to look that up for me. So both of us are exhausted.
2: It's been a day.
0: It's been a day.
1: Luckily, you're done and it's Friday.
0: Thank the Lord.
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0: GTA's Rock Station, 94.9 The Rock, Sloan and Money City Maniacs. We did Dexter and the Moon Rocks Freaking Out 909 on a Friday morning. And yes, the morning, not so great weather-wise, but the rest of our Friday and the weekend looking beautiful. We'll get to that later. We do have My Chemical Romance coming up. And they're celebrating 20 years of the Black Parade with the store Hot Topic. So the store is going to carry an expanded anniversary release, exclusive vinyl and merch, and they're going to be doing listening parties so that you could revisit the album. I know there's a Hot Topic in the Oshawa Center, so hopefully this is all happening there. October 23rd is the date. That is the actual anniversary of the album. On top of that, we, because it's what we like to do as well, we'll be playing the album in full 1 week today, a little ahead of the anniversary, but it would be a great usher in to whatever else you're going to do to celebrate the Black Parade. So October 9th, welcome to the Black Parade, My Chemical Romance in its entirety. All right. And we'll do the title track next.
1: Another explosive season of football action has arrived. And what does that mean? It's time to dip your toes into 94.9 The Rock's football pool. Oh, that's nice. 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

0: GTA's Rock Station, 94.9 The Rock. That is Theory of a Dead Man, New Stuff, Winnebago, Lay Low. The Rock Randomizer chose Guns N' Roses, You Could Be Mine. We'll do the Friday edition of the 90s at noon together. Noon until 1. It's 9:32 now, which means in 28 minutes, tickets for Slipknot with Bring Me the Horizon, July 23rd at Rogers Center, will go on sale. 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

0: GTA's Rock Station, 94.9 The Rock, the Red Hot Chili Peppers. By the way, 9:49. I love when it's 9:49. It's our time. The showers will end this morning, then clearing. So we should get some sun this afternoon with a high of 20. A beautiful Friday. A few clouds tonight, a low of 7. The weekend looking gorgeous too. Mainly sunny tomorrow, high of 18. Sun and cloud for Sunday with a high of 20. Right now, it's pretty chilly out there. Mostly cloudy. It is 12 degrees.
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1: Like, open the fridge and stuff, and there would be food laid out for us with little pre-wrapped sausages and things.
0: Mm.
1: They have pre-wrapped sausages, but they don't have pre-wrapped bacon.
0: Well, can you blame them?
1: Yeah.

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1: 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All the fanciest Dijon ketchup.

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0: GTA's Rock Station, 94.9 The Rock, Arkells, Next Summer, Coldplay with Clocks, 10:08, it's Lorianne. Wow, we spend a ton of time just trying to find something to watch. Yeah, a new study on our streaming habits was released, and it says that Canadians spend 80 hours a year figuring out what to watch. Some of the problem is there are too many streaming services. Another problem is we forget where we were watching a particular show or movie. And I definitely, 80 hours a year sounds incredible. I think what I try to do is have a couple of things on the go so that I don't binge the entire thing so quickly. So I don't have to think about what I'm going to watch. I know I'm just picking from the two or three things that I have on the go, and I can stretch it out for a little before trying to find something new. And that's where the most hours I think are spent, just when you have nothing and you're looking for something. What's going to interest me next? What do I want to watch next? But 80 hours a year just trying to figure out what to watch.
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1: The Smashing Pumpkins and October, they go together perfectly. We'll see the Pumpkins live at TD Coliseum October 7th. Who are you calling a loser, baby? Beck plays Massey Hall October 14th and 15th. Mike D is at History October 20th. And Big Rec is at Pickering Casino Resort on October 29th. 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

Life is a stairway to heaven. Or a highway to hell. Yeah, we got friends in both places. 94.9 The Rock.

0: GTA's Rock Station, 94.9 The Rock, Big Rack, a dog with a gun. We also did some Somber Undressed, 1029. It's Lori Ann. This is the only hunting I can fully get behind. You hunting for beavers on the Rock app or on the rock.fm. The Great Canadian Beaver Hunt starts on Monday thanks to Great Canadian Entertainment and Pickering Casino Resort. So there will be a beaver hidden somewhere on our website. All you have to do is find his location. Then we'll tell you to text GREAT with his location. And if you're number 9, you're going to score a damn good prize. Get it? Beaver pun? Okay. It's a $250 dining voucher and $250 to play the slots at Pickering Casino Resort, plus 5,000 ballots in the slot play grand prize. This whole month, Great Canadian Rewards members, they can participate in the $1 million masquerade. Eligible members could win a guaranteed $1 million slot play grand prize. And you're going to have 5,000 ballots in that. All right. This is all on the rock.fm. You could even see the beaver that you're looking for right now to be ready for Monday. So exciting.
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12: 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Just imagine if I took over the Rock Randomizer. Because I did. Give this a listen.

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0: 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Oh gosh, where was I? 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

0: GTA's Rock Station, 94.9 The Rock. That was epic. Some Radiohead, Paranoid Android. Chosen by the Rock Randomizer from 1997. We'll do the 90s at noon together. The Friday edition coming up, 10:47. Some 41 landmines. Cone will be here on Sunday night at 7, a new episode of Cone's Cave. And it's all about celebrating the fact that hockey's back. So that's going to be a fun one. Join him for that. It looks like it's clearing up out there, just like they said it would. Any showers should end this morning, then clearing, and a high of 20. A few clouds tonight, a low of 7. That's pretty chilly. Tomorrow, though, nice and sunny, a high of 18. Sunday, sun cloud and a high of 20. Right now, sun cloud and 14 with Role Model next.
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CKGE, Durham, Toronto. 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

0: GTA's Rock Station, 94.9 The Rock, The Tragically Hip, and Bob, Cajun, Dominic Fike, and Baby Doll. 11:07, it's Florianne, Friday morning, and I don't mean to brag, but I am rarely late. And I don't want to say I'm never late for things, but in fact, it's almost embarrassing how on time I am most of the time. Like if you say, you know, pass by at 10, I'm there at 9:59. Like it's embarrassing. Sometimes you want to be fashionably late, but you definitely don't want to be rude late, right? And a new survey has revealed the exact point that being late starts to become rude. And it's 29 minutes. Anything above 29 minutes, you'll get forgiven. You'll get a pass. It'll be okay. An hour, deal breaker. But 29 minutes late, that's when it starts to become, I think you're just wasting my time. This is kind of rude. So I don't know what you have going on this weekend, but if it's something like maybe a first date, make sure you don't overestimate or underestimate how long you need to get ready, how long it's going to take you to get there. If you are pushing 29 minutes late, you're rude.
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2: Here's a good little tip to cook your bacon through. Some people like it crispy. Some like it a little undercooked. I'm a fan of the overcooked, and even more so now. Because some dude was struggling with migraines. He got a diagnosis, and it wasn't migraines. No. He had a tapeworm in his head.
3: You can do that?
2: A tapeworm can get anywhere, I think.
3: I thought tapeworms were down there.
2: This tapeworm was particular. This tapeworm also got into his brain and laid eggs.
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2: 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I can't find an answer to my froggy throat. This guy's got a tapeworm in his brain laying eggs, but he's fine.
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2: 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Well, don't blame the bacon. Bacon shouldn't be blamed for anything. Bacon is delicious and the greatest food thing on the planet. Who you blame is this idiot for undercooking the bacon.
3: Oh.
2: Overcook that bacon. I mean, unless you're looking for a tapeworm in your brain.
3: I need a couple days off.
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0: GTA's Rock Station, 94.9 The Rock. That is new stuck on planet Earth. Sun gazing. The Rock randomizer chose that Metallica Fade to Black. 11:33. I really do have to apologize to my coworkers. The amount of times that I shriek and scream when I go to check the gas prices for you, they must think, I don't know, they just must think something of me. Gas is going up another 6 cents a liter. That was worth screaming about because it already did that at 12:01 a.m. this morning. It's going up again, 190.9 cents a liter. So what you have to do is wait until before midnight, but late, like after seven, and just drive around and find the one that dropped the most, fill up and save all that money. Okay. That's what I did yesterday. It saved me $2.
1: Ugh. Hey everyone, it's at the Sock. It's October. You know what that means?
2: Pumpkin spice.
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0: 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We'll see more sun this afternoon with a high of 20, a few clouds tonight, some fog patches overnight, and a low of 7 tomorrow, nice and sunny, a high of 18, sun cloud, and a small chance of showers now on Sunday with a high of 20. Right now, sun cloud and 15, the Friday edition of the 90s at noon. It's going to start in 8 minutes.
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0: GTA's Rock Station, 94.9 The Rock, Brand Van 3000, drinking in LA for the Friday edition of the 90s at noon. We kicked it off with Extreme, Get the Funk Out, because that's what we want to do on a Friday, right? Let's get the weekend going. I talked earlier about how we use 80 hours of our lives per year trying to figure out what to watch. I'm going to alleviate a little bit of that. On Monday, this is what you're going to watch, Family Guy. It premiered in 1999. They don't always do a Halloween special, but we are getting one, and it is happening on Monday on Hulu. The episode is called Happy Halloween, and it guest stars Kieran Culkin as the devil. There you go. We're doing the 90s at noon, and it continues next.
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7: 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That's lmr.ca. Game.

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Junko's out of my head after a long week of work getting ready for the weekend on a Friday. Yeah, 94.9 The Rock. We're doing the 90s at noon. We also did Offspring, Gotta Get Away. It continues now with Godsmack and Voodoo, 94.9 The Rock.

0: GTA's Rock Station 94.9 The Rock, Crazy Town and Butterfly for the Friday edition of the 90s at noon, 54.40 before that, Radio Love Song, 12.31. All right, even though they're a boy band and not a rock band, I know there are plenty of people around our age that are so excited about this right now. We were introduced to the Backstreet Boys in 1993, and they are bringing their nostalgic set of 90s hits back to Toronto for a four-concert residency. It's the only stop in North America, and we get it. Rogers Center, February 12th, 13th, 19th, and 20th. There is a Rogers customers only pre-sale happening on Monday, and public on sale starts on October 9th. I just wanted to let you know, you don't have to admit it. You can keep it a guilty secret pleasure, but I didn't want you to miss out. There's the info. The 90s at noon does not continue with the Backstreet Boys next.
1: 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Oh, that's nice. 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
0: 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Korn, Falling Away From Me, 94.9 The Rock.

is falling away from me. It's falling away from me. 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

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They pay the most for scrap metal.

0: lost those brothers with haste. 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

0: GTA's Rock Station, 94.9 The Rock, Tea Party, Sister Awake for the Friday edition of the 90s at noon, Scooby Snack, some fun-loving criminals. We did Rusty Misogyny and Korn as well, 1251. I just got transported back to 1998 by reading one line. Zellers is reviving its presence at Shoppers World in Brampton. I had family that lived right in that area back then, and that is where we would go, to Shoppers World, and of course we would go to Zellers. It closed its doors 14 years ago, but according to a site plan that was shared, Zellers is going to be reopening. It just says coming soon, but I just wanted to pass on that good news. And if you're in the Brampton area or a reason to go to the Brampton area, there you go. We are wrapping up the 90s at noon next.
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0: GTA's Rock Station 94.9 The Rock. 3 days grace. Don't want to go home tonight, Friday afternoon. And it's Lorianne. And no, you haven't missed it. There is still one opportunity to score tickets to see Slipknot with Bring Me the Horizon, Rogers Stadium, July 23rd. Tickets went on sale this morning at 10 a.m. There's a link for you at therock.fm or on the Rock app, but you will hear text tickets now to 855-432-ROCK one more time today. And if you're number 9, you will instantly grab a pair of tickets. 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
2: 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Yep, just making a few new adjustments here. Yep. That's what I'm doing. I'm doing that. Dropped in a sweet dual overhead sensory thingy and twerked it. Yep.

0: tweaked the flux resonance too. I cranked that baby up to 1.21 gigawatts.
1: Really?
0: Yeah, I gave it a good solid cleaning to those pesky parametric ports too. Man, I'll tell you, the dust bunnies are getting into those things.
1: 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And you're just making up phrases like flux resonance?
0: Yeah, okay. But those guys are cool, man. And so smart, I find.
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0: Talk, push and pull, 94.9 The Rock, GTA's Rock Station. 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

0: GTA's Rock Station, 94.9 The Rock, some Beasties, and No Sleep Till Brooklyn on a Friday. One more chance to check out Generation Next tonight. We have been featuring Belby Point from North Vancouver and the new single Metastasized. And then on the weekend, we're going to be revisiting some friends that we know. Taming Sorry from Ottawa. They have a new single called Man on the Mountain. So we'll play that for you 11 a.m. and 8 p.m. tomorrow and Sunday.
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0: That's Tragically Hip and We Kings, 94.9 The Rock, GTA's Rock Station. Don't forget tonight at 6, we're going to head home with the hip. And, well, sorry, 5:55. It's right before 6 o'clock, but you get the idea. I never could tell time that well, right? Nickelback and their latest song, pushing really close to being a number one song again. I think it's the first one they've had in like a decade.
1: 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All right, then. Anyways, time for 94.9 The Rock's Great Canadian Beaver Hunt with some

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1: The Smashing Pumpkins and October, they go together perfectly. We'll see the Pumpkins live at TD Coliseum October 7th. Who are you calling a loser, baby? Beck plays Massey Hall October 14th and 15th. Mike D is at History October 20th. And Big Rec is at Pickering Casino Resort on October 29th. 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And Econoline Crush plays the Phoenix Concert Theater November 5th. 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

0: That's Nickelback and Rattle the Cage, 94.9 The Rock. Life from the Fast Lane, the Eagles before that with the Rock Randomizer. It's when the Eagles got cool, I always say. As soon as Joe Walsh joined the band, they just got cool. I mean, Joe Walsh walks into the room just gets cooler. I don't mean like temperature-wise, just cooler. Yeah, yeah. Exactly. It's exactly the way that it is. Dexter and the Moon Rocks and some Foster the People coming up. I'll give you a chance to get some tickets to Slipknot later this afternoon. Hang on.
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0: That's the Pumpkins with Tonight, 94.9 The Rock. Trues with poor old broken-hearted me, Dexter and the Moon Rocks, and Foster the People as well. Temper City and the Foo Fighters coming up in a couple seconds, and some Bryan Adams as well. By the way, tonight, the Friday night full album experience, Sheryl Crow's debut, Sheryl Crow, 1996. I believe she won a Grammy Award for it. We'll do that in its entirety tonight at 10 o'clock.
1: Another explosive season of football action has arrived. And what does that mean? It's time to dip your toes into 94.9 The Rock's football pool. Oh, that's nice. 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

0: 94.9 The Rock, GTA's Rock Station. That's 3 days grace with Never Too Late. Julia Wolf's In My Room and the Deftones with Change and the House of Flies as well. 313. What are we doing? How are we, by the way? Friday afternoon. It's not bad out there, right? It sure got a lot nicer than it was yesterday and overnight tonight. I was kind of thinking it was going to be a rainy day all day today. Of course, like midday came around and it started to clear up. And I'm like, hey, this is good. All right. More clearing as the day goes on. It's also definitively cooler. The humidity's gone. It's really all that's missing. It's 1920-ish, right? It just doesn't have that humidity making you feel much warmer. We'll get down to about 7 overnight tonight. And then 18 tomorrow, 20 for Sunday. And pretty much like nothing but sunshine all week. We'll cool down a little bit like Monday, Tuesday, but then get back up into the early 20s with some sunshine by Thursday. So I guess when they said we're going to have like an extended summer, you know, like fall long for a period of time, we make it to Thanksgiving or any there past with some warm weather. It's all bonus at that point, isn't it?
1: 401 eastbound in the transfers just by Kennedy. The right lane blocked with a crash. It's slow from south of Pearson. Through Durham, east 401 heavy through Ajax. There's a stall 401 east through Ritson in the left lane. Northbound 404 through Finch. Two right lanes are blocked. It's jammed from Bloor. 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I'm Adele Sperling. More traffic on the Rock in minutes.
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0: 94 on the Rock, GTA's Rock Station, it's Valley Vending Machine. You give love a bad name. Some Bon Jovi, 1986 already. Do the math. Yeah, it's older than some people, that song. It's okay, though, right? Fix Your Face, MGK with Freddie Durst, Oasis, Wonderwall as well. The funny thing is that Wonderwall song from Oasis, the Oasis song, Wonderwall, is actually only 10 years younger than Bon Jovi. Although it seems like completely different times in life, does it not? I know. You think of like the 80s and the hair, and then you think of like the 90s and the grunge and that whole new rock movement that was going on at the time. You think, yeah, it was just a short period of time. Isn't that crazy? You think about some of the creativity, like the Beatles, right? Heralded by many as being the greatest pop group or rock group or whatever. They did all their stuff in 6 years, right? 1964 to 1970, kind of. You know, they had solo careers afterwards. You know, Paul McCartney's still going to this day. Same with Ringo. Stones still going from 1962. And Mick Jagger is timeless, although he looks more like one of those, you know, and I'll be there one day too. So, you know, you can kind of poke fun at the aging process, but he does like one of those dried apple heads. You know. But then again, he hasn't got his face all stretched out either, right? So longevity in the world of rock and roll. Some people have it. Some people live to tell about it. And then there's Keith Richards. You know, they always say at the end of time, after the whole nuclear meltdown, there'd be cockroaches and Keith Richards.
1: 401 eastbound in the transfers just by Kennedy. Collision cleared out of the way. The 401 east into Durham, slow through Ajax, then heavy from Thixon to Ritson. That's where the left lane is out because of a stall. North 404 at Finch, two right lanes still blocked. 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I'm Atel Sperling. More traffic on the Rock in minutes.
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0: Our Lady Peace in somewhere out there, 94.9 The Rock, that's off of Gravity. As they continue to keep rocking for their 30th anniversary tour, the last little leg of it is left. Pierce the Veil was So Far So Fake, Green Day's Basket Case from Dookie as well. Chris Isaac in a little movie music in a couple seconds. 3:48, by the way, weekend, Friday, right? Starting on Monday, it's the Great Canadian Beaver Hunt. With 94.9 The Rock, all right? With the Great Canadian Entertainment and Pickering Casino Resort. And we're going to be hiding beavers somewhere on our website. You just got to go find the beaver. You're the hunter. The beaver is the huntee. It'll be on our website. You got to go find it, hidden somewhere. All right? Then you go find it, and then we'll tell you to go and text us where it is. All right? You text us, and if the knife went through, we'll give you prizes that you get to go use at the Pickering Casino Resort. All right? As simple as that. Kind of. All I can think of is Elmer Fudd. Be very, very quiet. We're hunting beaver.
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11: 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For real, genuinely. Hey, you get the idea. 94.

0: That's Finger 11's The Mountain, 94.9 The Rock. Weezer and Three Doors Down also. Big Wreck. Yes, I'm going to be singing along at the top of my lungs, but it's not that song.
1: 401 eastbound in the transfers just by Kennedy. Collision cleared out of the way. The 401 east into Durham, slow through Ajax, then heavy from Thixon to Ritson. That's where the left lane is out because of a stall. North 404 at Finch, two right lanes still blocked. 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I'm Atel Sperling. More traffic on the Rock in minutes.
2: A 16-year-old boy is accused of printing 3D gun parts and threatening to shoot up a high school in Pickering. Durham police started investigating on Wednesday after getting multiple tips about some online comments. A search of the home turned up an incomplete gun parts along with the 3D printer. New court documents are revealing some concerning behavior at three Ontario career colleges. Officials who inspected the Academy of Learning Colleges say they found evidence suggesting third parties were completing the coursework. A few students weren't even able to name their school or the program they were supposed to be in. This comes as the schools try to overturn a government decision that cut off their ability to offer OSAP. And if you need some gas, you probably don't want to put that off. The experts at Enpro think we're in for a 6-cent price hike at midnight. That would put the GTA average just under $1.91 a liter. The Leafs are home to the Sens tomorrow night. Baseball playoffs also resume tomorrow. And the PWHL released their new schedule and new format today. The Scepters start their season on December 6th. If you have a traffic tip, let us know anytime. Just text keyword traffic to 855-432-RUCK. I'm John Cook, News, Weather, and Mowers on the 94.9 The Rock app and DurhamRadioNews.com.
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0: The 94.9 The Rock, GTA's Rock Station. Big Rick off of In Loving Memory of With The Oaf. My luck is wasted. So am I in a couple hours. It's Friday, right? Blink 182, I miss you. Weezer and Three Doors Down with Here Without You, 418. Oh, man. Let's give away some tickets, shall we? Who wants to go see Slipknot? I got tickets for you. Keyword is tickets, 855-432-ROCK. Just text me that. If the night's went through, tickets are yours. They're going to be with Bring Me the Horizon, 23rd of July, Rogers Stadium next summertime. All right? By the way, tickets are on sale now, by the way. 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
1: 401 both ways, very slow with volume. It looks like new problems on the westbound side of the 401. First off, in the collectors just by Kingston Road, the left lane is out with a crash. Something new as well, westbound 401 collectors at Avenue Road in the right lane. 401 east into Durham, delay Brock Road to Salem, volume in through Whippy and Oshawa. 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I'm Atal Sperling. More traffic on The Rock in minutes.
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1: 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That's New Plan, Glorious Sons, and Pearl Jam. Some Sam Roberts, Bridge to Nowhere, and Role Model as well with High Hopes 3000. 10 from Pearl Jam, 1991 already, eh? Black. There's a trilogy of songs on that that all sort of flew together. They flowed together. What do you mean, flew? I don't even know if the tense is right or if it's just all wrong grammatically, but who cares, right? As long as it feels good. I mean, that was the whole thing with it at the time. I remember the criticisms, too, when the grunge stuff came out. Eddie Vedder couldn't stand being on stage. I mean, you know, as much as he was, like, hyped to be up there, he just hated kind of looking at everybody, making eye contact. It's where they get the shoegazing singer thing going from, right? Yeah, then after a bit, he'd start climbing up stuff and feeling better and climbing up all the towers and being a general monkey, which was kind of interesting at the time. You know, when he was climbing up wearing them big boots, the Doc Martens. The boots, them were about 40 pounds each. I still remember wearing my old Docs like back in the day. I got a new pair now that are so much different, you know. Much more, say, ergonomic. That's not the word I'm looking for, but much more updated. They don't weigh 600 pounds. I don't know how anybody can serve in the forces and have to wear those boots, though, you know. Those things are like about 210 pounds each. Ah, you know what, though? You walk around in them, you get into shape. Hell, you run in those things, you really get into shape. Or that, or you fall over and they kick you out and send you back home again, which is possible, too. By the way, congratulations to Woody up in Peterborough. Scored himself a pair of tickets to go see Slipknot. By the way, next week, the Great Canadian Beaver Hunt. Yep. And you know Craig and Lucky were behind that one.
2: 401 westbound in the collectors just by Kingston Road. The left lane out with a collision. The 401 through the city, busy. Eastbound into Durham, delay Brock Road to Salem. Some volume through Whitby and Oshawa. I'm Atal Sperling. More traffic on the Rock in minutes.
3: 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And what does that mean? 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Oh, that's nice. 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
9: 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And here's a little something from the collection.

0: 94.9 The Rock, GTA's Rock Station. I guess it's my turn to talk. Always a shock that song ends so fast. Baby Dolphin, Dominic Fike, Van Halen, and something you'd catch on Jeff's show Sunday from noon to 6. Classic Rock Sundays with Jeff Woods. Somebody get me a doctor. By the way, Jeff's also in tomorrow evening at 6 o'clock with Records and Rock Stars as well. It'll be part two this week of Records and Rock Stars, songs that pose questions. That'll be the topic of conversation and music around it for that 60 minutes, and then he's back all day Sunday. Don't forget tonight, by the way, the Friday Night Full Album Experience with Lee. We're going to do Sheryl Crow's debut from 1996? Yeah. Leaving Las Vegas and all that stuff. Anyway, be able to do that tonight at 10 o'clock in its entirety. She won a bunch of awards for that one. Pretty sure she got a Grammy for it, too. Sublime and a new music from Theory coming up in a sec. Hang on.
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0: Tea Party's Temptation, 94.9 The Rock. 5 o'clock. Are you ready for the Quentin Tytoon for a Friday? 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
1: 401 westbound in the Collectors, just by Kingston Road. We've got two left lanes still blocked with a collision. The 401 through the city, very busy. Eastbound into Durham, delay Brock Road to Salem towards Stevenson. Southbound Don Valley Parkway, the ramp to Richmond, blocked because of a crash. It's slow from Bloor. Parkway North, heavy from Bloor. I'm Atal Sperling. More traffic on The Rock in minutes.
2: A man is facing charges after a woman said he held her hostage inside his Ajax home and sexually assaulted her. The pair agreed to meet up yesterday close to the waterfront. The woman managed to get away and then called police. Officers are worried there could be other victims. You can find the man's photo at DurhamRadioNews.com. The town of Whitby is looking into punishing or fining parents who let their kids under the age of 16 ride e-scooters or e-bikes. Council unanimously passed a motion earlier this week to have staff prepare a report about how that sort of system could work. And actor and Parkinson's disease advocate Michael J. Fox is being promoted to a Companion of the Order of Canada. He got the designation at a ceremony in Ottawa today. Fox has raised $2.5 billion for research into Parkinson's. He's also shared candid experiences about living with its symptoms. Well, the Leafs are home to the Sens tomorrow night. This evening, we have five games around the NHL. The Jets are the only Canadian team hitting the ice. Baseball playoffs resume tomorrow, and the PWHL released their schedule today. If you have a traffic tip, let us know anytime. Just text keyword traffic to 855-432-ROCK. I'm John Cook. 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

0: That's Beaches. You should have known better. 94.9 The Rock, 520. By the way, Ed the Sock is back tonight with the all-night show with Ed the Sock. Starts at midnight. Don't forget to. We've got Socktoberfest coming up. Ed the Sock's Socktoberfest, the third annual. October 15th, Biltmore Theater, Oshawa. It's going to be an evening of rock and roll like you've never seen. Like you've never seen before, ever. We've got four great bands, right? Blame Thrower, Mindy Sins, Full Throttle, and headliners Stuck on Planet Earth. We're going to hear something from them in a couple of minutes. We'll be part of it. Admission free, as long as you can help out. All right, we need a pair of new socks. That'll get you in. That's the whole Socktoberfest thing, right? You get it, you know. Anyways, for those less fortunate over the course of the winter, and also gently used winter clothing as well. We got a lot of stuff last year, helped out a lot of people. We want to continue to do that as well, right? So in lieu of doing like a great big Thanksgiving food drive, we're going to do this and wrap everything all into one so that we can help out everybody for a longer period of time over the course of the entire winter. So Socktoberfest, October 15th at the Biltmore Theater. And I'd say you can get your tickets now, but you don't need them. Get your socks now to get in.
1: 401 westbound in the express, just by Dufferin. The right lane is out with a crash. Westbound 401 by Dixon Martin Grove. The central lane is out with a stall. Eastbound 401, delay across the city. Heading into Durham, slow through Ajax and volume into Whippy and Oshawa. 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I'm Maytel Sperling. More traffic on the rock in minutes.
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3: 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Yep. 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Dropped in a sweet dual overhead sensory thingy and tweaked the flux resonance, too. 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

0: Ash Lincoln Park and Up From the Bottom, 94.9 The Rock. By the way, the birthday boy would have been his birthday today if he was still around with us. Tom Petty and Mary Jane's Last Dance. I think his finest song. Out of all the songs, and Tom did a lot, I still like that one the best. I guess it's a personal thing. I get it. But that's my favorite one. R. Kelly's Next Summer. Killers with When You Were Young as well. Is it Friday? Can I go home already? Lee's in here after 6 o'clock tonight. We're going to head home with the hip in a few minutes as well, because you can tell I need to go home.
1: 401 heading through the city, very slow, westbound in the express just by Dufferin. It looks like we're still dealing with a collision in the left lane. The 401 East, as mentioned, very slow into Durham, delay through Ajax and towards Whitby and Oshawa. South DVP ramp to Richmond still blocked because of a collision. It's slow from Bloor. 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I'm Atal Sperling. More traffic on The Rock in minutes.
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0: There we go, Tame Impala and Loser, 94 on the Rock. Sound of Silence from Disturbed before that. Heading home with the hip is what we're going to do in just a couple seconds. Get ready to squeeze the stick, right? You got your picks in for the weekend yet for the football picks? Week four, a $200 prepaid credit card courtesy of B360 Ajax Athletic Training Facility. That's what you get if you get the most correct this week. However, if you get the most correct for the entire year, you get that $1,000 prepaid credit card from Arby's and a $200 Arby's card and bragging rights.
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0: That's a Tragically Hip and Fireworks 94.9 The Rock as we head home with the Hip Lee Eckley in just seconds. Hang on.
1: Looks like we have a new problem on the 404 South, just by the 407. Two right lanes are out. Southbound Don Valley Parkway, the ramp to Richmond was blocked because of a crash. It is slow from Eglinton. The North DVP, heavy from Bloor. Westbound 401 Express at Dufferin, the right lane is still blocked. Rock traffic is brought to you in part by the Capitol Theater in Port Hope. Tickets are on sale now for the Capitol Theater's annual Panto, Red, a Big Bad Wolf Panto, running November 20th through December 27th. 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I'm Atal Sperling. More traffic on The Rock in minutes.
2: OPP are linking a teenager from Oshawa to a home invasion and shooting nearly a year ago near Guelph. Police found one person with a gunshot wound at a home back in November. An 18-year-old from Oshawa who was a minor at the time is now facing charges, including attempted murder. Two other people were also arrested. A man is facing charges after a woman said he held her hostage in his Ajax home and sexually assaulted her. The pair agreed to meet up yesterday, close to the waterfront. She managed to get away and called police. Officers are worried there could be other victims. You can find the man's photo at DurhamRadioNews.com. And if you need to get some gas, don't put it off. The experts at Enpro think we're in for a 6 cent price hike at midnight. That would put the GTA average just shy of $1.91 a liter. Well, the Leafs welcome the Sens tomorrow night. This evening, 5 games around the NHL. The Jets are the only Canadian team in action. Baseball playoffs resume tomorrow with 4 games, and the PWHL dropped their new schedule and new format today. If you have a traffic tip, let us know anytime. Just text keyword traffic to 855-432-ROCK. I'm John Cook. 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

0: 94.9 The Rock, GTA's Rock Station. How you doing? The weekend is here, and so is Billy Talent. And we had some Evanescence and Imagine Dragons in there as well. And just going through the inbox, I don't know if I've ever had a time when I've had such a swell of submissions for Generation Next Radio. Wow. The pile is up there. And John Angus McDonald back again tonight to help us sift through it. We've got Bulby Point out of North Vancouver and their new single called Metastasized. And this weekend, it is Taming Sorry from Ottawa, their new song called Man on the Mountain. Had them on a bunch of times over the years. Beauty little rock and roll band from the nation's capital. Where some cool stuff was happening earlier today. We'll get into that a little bit later on. Meanwhile, 6:14, I'm Lee Eckley. Friday Night Full Album Experience at 10 o'clock. Sheryl Crow's eponymous release from 1996. And between now and then, a gazillion things, including Sum 41 and Radiohead. And Cage the Elephant is next after Maytel's Traffic.
1: 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And what does that mean? It's time to dip your toes into 94.9 The Rock's football pool. Oh, that's nice. 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
6: 401 westbound in the express through Dufferin. Right lane still blocked. Eastbound 401 delay across the city. Heading into Durham, some volume through Ajax. Easing up, though, into Whippy, Oshawa as well. South 404 to 407, two right lanes blocked with a collision. At Maytel Sperling, more traffic on the Rock in minutes.
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1: The Smashing Pumpkins and October, they go together perfectly. We'll see the Pumpkins live at TD Coliseum October 7th. Who are you calling a loser, baby? Beck plays Massey Hall October 14th and 15th. Mike D is at History October 20th. And Big Wreck is at Pickering Casino Resort on October 29th. Kick off November with Journey at Scotiabank Arena on the 4th. And Econoline Crush plays the Phoenix Concert Theater November 5th. 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

0: 94.9 The Rock, TTA's rock station. Cone's a big hockey fan, so he's celebrating the return of the NHL season with a special edition of Cone's Cave Sunday night at 7 o'clock on The Rock. And this is Lee Ackley. What's going on? It's 6:37. We're going to play some Limp Bizkit in a little bit. Stuck on Planet Earth have something new. It's called Stargazing. And they will be headlining at the Sox annual Socktoberfest later on this month. More details coming up. Maytel's traffic is next.
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11: 401 westbound in the express through Dufferin. Problems are gone. Eastbound 401 still slow through the city. Heading into Durham looks much better. And south 404 just by the 407. There's a collision. Two right lanes are blocked. 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Open Friday to Sunday, noon till 5 at 900 Brock Road, Unit 5, just south of Bailey. 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I'm Maytel Sperling. More traffic on The Rock in minutes.
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GTA's Rock Station, 94.9 The Rock. Saturn is going to be in opposition this Sunday night, visible to the unaided naked eye, of course.

0: as it has been for the last little while, but will be more so this weekend. And all night long is a bright, steady point, rising in the east around sunset and staying up until dawn. And Sunday night will mark its brightest and closest point of 2026. And if you've got a backyard telescope or a steady hand with the binoculars, you will be able to see the famous rings very clearly as they open up once again this year. So, Sunday's viewing might be a little iffy because showers are in the forecast, but tonight and tomorrow look to be pretty nice. Cool tonight, down to 5 degrees, sunny and 18 tomorrow, a little bit of cloud. Clear overnight tomorrow, low near 7, then the chance of showers Sunday, and a high of 19. Presently, we have 17 degrees at The Rock with Limp Bizkit and new stuff from Stuck on Planet Earth coming up.
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0: 94.9 The Rock, GTA's Rock Station. Carolina, new stuff from the Trues. John Angus McDonald, he's in the Trues, and he's the host of Generation Next Radio. He's coming up at 8 o'clock with Bealby Point's new single called Metastasized. It's 7:21. They kicked off their 24-night residency at the Sphere in Las Vegas last night. And Metallica is coming up next.
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GTA's Rock Station. 94.9 The Rock. Metallica is going to be in Buffalo next June. They're at the new home of the Buffalo Bills, Highmark Stadium. And last night, they kicked off their 24-night residency at the Sphere in Las Vegas, where resale prices are going for as high as $1,800. And then there's the Adidas Metallica merch that'll add a lot to the premium package. The first two nights are going to be completely different. So they sold two-night packages. And at the same time, primary general admission tickets for all 24 nights in Vegas are sold right out. Metallica. This morning's concert announcement from Craig and Lucky. If you didn't catch it, details coming up in a few minutes. After the Tea Party and Royal Otis, 94.9 The Rock.

0: KTA's Rock Station, 94.9 The Rock, Tea Party, plus Royal Otis, and The Rock Randomizer with Big Wreck and a couple other things coming up in just a couple of minutes here. This morning's concert announcement with Craig and Lucky. Funny, the summer concert season's pretty much over, and they're already ramping up for next year because we've got Greta Van Fleet playing RBC Amphitheater with Portugal the Man on July the 29th. Tickets don't go on sale until Thursday, October 15th. You know where to go for that, therock.fm or The Rock app. But starting next Friday, you can get tickets before anyone else. A special edition of free stuff where you can beat the box office all week long. Greta Van Fleet, July 29th. And free stuff, Greta Van Fleet tickets starting next weekend right here. 7:37.
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0: 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Tonight, your last chance to hear Vancouver's Beelby Point. Their new single is called Metastasized, and John Angus McDonald will tell you all about it. He's coming right up, and that'll be after Julia Wolf and Guns N' Roses next. And don't forget, coming up at 10 o'clock tonight, Sheryl Crow on the Friday Night Full Album Experience.
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